0: At the weekend. And a yellow heat health alert's been issued for much of central and southern England as temperatures start to rise. They run from Wednesday till Monday. That's the latest.
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2: Some showery outbreaks of rain will affect northern and western areas throughout the morning. Otherwise, it looks largely dry with some warm spells of sunshine and light winds. A high of 25 degrees Celsius.
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1: From the Sky News Centre at 2. Iran are just kicking off against New Zealand in the World Cup. Speaking before the game, the team's head coach said the players are there to play football and aren't political people. Protests are expected in Los Angeles. Joe Rawson's in the United States.
2: The squad's participation had been in doubt with visa issues affecting staff and officials. Tarimi, speaking before the game, said the atmosphere has taken away the sense of joy, adding it goes against FIFA's message of football bringing people together. They've been training in Mexico, having had to move their tournament base away from America.
1: Meanwhile, Donald Trump says he's very happy about signing a deal with Iran. The US president has been speaking in France on the sidelines of the G7 summit. He repeated his claims that ships have started moving through the Strait of Hormuz. It's been confirmed a social media ban for under-16s will take effect from next year. Snapchat, TikTok and Instagram are among the apps included, but messaging services like WhatsApp aren't. Here's some of what years 8s, 9s and 10s reckon.
3: Overall, I think it's a bad thing. You might feel more isolated in a way.
4: I'm going to miss connecting with people. I love being able to see what people are up to and people that I wouldn't necessarily talk to.
5: I think a social media free life would be a better way to grow up.
6: On TikTok, I spend like 40 minutes. I just use it on the bus ride home.
1: Officials confirmed 8 people have been killed after a US Air Force bomber crashed shortly after taking off from an American base. Reuters say 2 Boeing employees were among those on board. 2 men who worked for a Russian-speaking taskmaster have been found guilty of arson attacks on property linked to the Prime Minister. They were convicted of setting fire to a house and a car. And FIFA won't be taking action against a VAR official who was accused of making an offensive gesture during the World Cup match between Germany and Curaçao. Sean Evans made an upside-down OK symbol in front of his leg, which is seen as a white supremacist sign. That's the latest.
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7: Some showery outbreaks of rain will affect northern and western areas throughout the morning. Otherwise, it looks largely dry with some warm spells of sunshine and light winds. A high of 25 degrees Celsius.
0: 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Now. Kicking off another hour of the best variety of hits across Rotherham.

proud to be local. Kelham Island, Heart Hill, Attercliffe. 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

0: What are you doing this Sunday? 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
0: 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What can you see?
2: Just standing traffic, lorries, cars, both lanes are absolutely chock-a-block and there's a police cordon in place.
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1: From the Sky News Centre at 3. Iran's national anthem has been jeered by some sections of the crowd in Los Angeles as the team's turbulent build-up to this World Cup finally concluded. Iran are currently level against New Zealand in their opening match of the World Cup, with both teams having one goal each at this stage. Meanwhile, Donald Trump says he's very happy about signing a deal with Iran.
2: Very importantly, the oil is plummeting down and the stock market is shooting up like a rocket, and the oil has taken its biggest plunge, and we're into the low numbers. And the main thing is that Iran will not have a nuclear weapon. They fully agreed to that.
1: The US president has been speaking in France on the sidelines of the G7 summit. He repeated his claims that ships have started moving through the Strait of Hormuz. Mr. Trump insists the vital shipping route will be completely opened by Friday, when a framework to end the war is due to be signed. The Prime Minister says under-16s will be banned from social media next spring. It'll mean they're prevented from having an account on platforms including TikTok and YouTube. Jessica Butchers from social enterprise Scroll Aware, she's very happy with the decision.
3: I think we have to do it. It's like anything, right? It's like seatbelts, it's like alcohol, it's like smoking. There will always be children that will have access to these things. But it's about the message that it sends and about the line in the sand that we put for parents. And they're the ones that are calling out for this.
1: A high school teacher is being found guilty of sexually abusing and murdering a 13-month-old boy. Jamie Varley had adopted Preston Davey just months before killing him in Lancashire in 2023. Police say more than 100 arrests have been made on suspicion of showing support for Palestine Action. A protest was held outside the Royal Courts of Justice after the decision to uphold the ban on the proscribed terrorist group. And a yellow heat health alert have been issued for much of central and southern England as temperatures start to rise. They run from Wednesday until next Monday. Health officials are warning of some impact on health and care, sir.
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4: Some showery outbreaks of rain will affect northern and western areas throughout the morning. Otherwise, it looks largely dry with some warm spells of sunshine and light winds. A high of 25 degrees Celsius.
0: 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Now. Kicking off another hour of the best variety of hits across

0: proud to be local.
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0: from the Sky News Centre at 4. Iran have become the first team in World Cup history to compete in a country with which they're at war. The country's national anthem was greeted by audible boos within the stadium. They're currently playing against New Zealand in their opening match. Both teams are level with 2 goals each at this stage. Protests have been taking place outside the venue with groups who are against the government in Tehran. Meanwhile, Donald Trump insists the Strait of Hormuz will be completely open on Friday when a peace deal with Iran is formally signed in Switzerland. Arriving at the G7, the US president says ships are starting to go through the vital trading route, which was largely blocked during the war.
1: I felt badly that we had to go back on the attack for 2 nights, and I thought a third, but we made it before that happened. But I think a lot of great things are going to happen in the Middle East right now.
0: Elon Musk has described the UK's social media ban for under-16s as a wolf in sheep's clothing. His X platform's among those to be restricted for children from next year. It was put to Online Safety Minister Kanishka Narayan that some tech companies have been fined here but haven't paid up.
2: I'm absolutely not happy with the pace and rigour of us acting and keeping young people safe. We want to go further, we want to go faster. That is why we have asked Ofcom to do an urgent review of its capability. We will give it all the powers, all the resources to make sure that it's acting robustly.
0: Officials confirmed 8 people have been killed after a US Air Force bomber crashed shortly after taking off from an American base. Reuters say 2 Boeing employees were among those on board. Many motorists are paying high interest rates when spreading the cost of their car insurance. Consumer group Which says some firms are charging annual percentage rates comparable to credit cards. And David Tennant joins the cast of the upcoming 6th season of Only Murders in the Building. The Doctor Who actor will join Jodie Whittaker and Jim Broadbent on the Disney Plus show. The casting announcement was made on its social media.
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4: Some showery outbreaks of rain will affect northern and western areas throughout the morning. Otherwise, it looks largely dry with some warm spells of sunshine and light winds. A high of 25 degrees Celsius.
3: 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Kicking off another hour of the best variety of hits across Rotherham.

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0: from the Sky News Centre at 5. Donald Trump insists the Strait of Hormuz will be completely open on Friday when a peace deal with Iran is formally signed in Switzerland. Arriving at the G7, the US president says ships are starting to go through the vital trading route, which has largely been blocked during the war. The family of a man who took his own life after being left disabled through a COVID vaccination say the government's compensation schemes failing victims. John Cross was denied a payout under the vaccine damage payment scheme, but following a legal challenge, his family found he'd have qualified. Peter Todd is their solicitor.
1: There's been 22,000 applications in respect of COVID vaccines so far under the scheme. Only 200 cases have received a payment.
0: A safeguarding review is expected to restart following the conviction of a teacher for the sexual abuse and murder of a baby. Jamie Varley adopted Preston Davey with his partner, who was found guilty of allowing his death in Blackpool. The review will focus on any missed opportunities to protect the 13-month-old. Dame Carol Hodmans, head of the Coram Children's Charity, which runs an adoption agency.
2: It is a rigorous process, and it's rightly a rigorous process, because this is a service for our most vulnerable children. It isn't possible to manage out every single risk, however hard we try, and we must never be complacent.
0: Officials confirmed 8 people have been killed after a US Air Force bomber crashed shortly after taking off from an American base. Reuters say 2 Boeing employees were among those on board. Iran have opened their World Cup campaign with a 2-2 draw against New Zealand. They came from behind twice. Belgium and Egypt drew 1-1 in the group's other game. And Bonnie Tyler is no longer in a coma, but a statement on her website says she's still very unwell and in intensive care. The Welsh...
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4: Some showery outbreaks of rain will affect northern and western areas throughout the morning. Otherwise, it looks largely dry with some warm spells of sunshine and light winds. A high of 25 degrees Celsius.
3: 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Now. Kicking off another hour of the best variety of hits across Rotherham and Sheffield.

Continuous. That's the way we play our songs. One after another, without stopping. We are Rother Radio.

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0: 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What can you see?
2: Just standing traffic, lorries, cars, both lanes are absolutely chock-a-block and there's a police cordon in place.
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0: From the Sky News Centre at 6. Donald Trump's claimed a preliminary deal to end the war in the Middle East has already been signed by the US and Iran. Speaking as he and other G7 leaders arrived in France, the president insisted the vital Strait of Hormuz will be fully open. Oil prices have dropped to a three-month low. He also says ships are starting to grow through the vital shipping route.
1: I felt badly that we had to go back on the attack for two nights, and I thought a third, but we made it before that happened. But I think a lot of great things are going to happen in the Middle East right now.
0: 8 closed grooming gang cases are being reopened as part of a massive review of hundreds of files. They're the first to be referred back to police by Operation Beaconport, which is looking at 1,200 allegations where no action was taken. The family of a man who took his own life after being left severely disabled after a COVID jab say a compensation scheme's failing victims. John Cross was initially denied a payout, but following a legal challenge, his relatives found he'd have qualified for £120,000. Peter Todd's their solicitor.
2: There's been 22,000 applications in respect of COVID vaccines so far under the scheme. Only 200 cases have received a payment.
0: Ministers insist they're carefully considering the family's concerns. Bonnie Tyler's out of a coma but still very unwell, according to her spokesperson. The Welsh singer's been in hospital in Portugal for weeks after emergency intestinal surgery. Iran equalised twice as they started their World Cup campaign with a 2-2 draw against New Zealand. Belgium and Egypt also drew in the group's other match. And Manchester has been identified as Britain's top hotspot for house price growth. Rightmove found the average asking price for a home surged by 63% over the past.
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4: Largely dry across the south and east with a mixture of cloud and sunny spells. Cloudier in the north with some patchy rain and showers in the southwest later on too. Highs today of 25 degrees Celsius.
3: 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Now. Kicking off another hour of the best variety of hits across Rotherham and Sheffield.

proud to be local. Bolton-upon-Dern, Maltby, Woodsetts. Love local. Love music. 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

0: Hello there, welcome to Tuesday's Morning Reports. Phil Towers here in the hot seat this morning. Here is what is on the menu.
1: Enabling children to get outside, playing, exploring, having fun in the real world, away from a screen. That has to be part of the solution.
0: Well, that's what some people think a ban on social media for kids will lead to. What do you think? We've got the rundown on what's been announced and what people think about it. Also, are you one of the millions of people now spending their weekend mornings running around the park?
2: There's really not a focus on running quickly, running slowly. People are encouraged to do anything at their own pace. Just the nice feeling of being around like-minded people.
0: Yeah, Park Run is celebrating a huge milestone. And do you ever feel like just getting away from all the stresses of life? Well, one woman's now living in a converted van so she can do just that.
3: This lifestyle had always been on my radar. I used to watch other YouTube videos of other people living like this, and it was something I was interested in. So I did eventually decide that this is what I wanted to commit to.
0: Sounds pretty tempting, doesn't it? Plus, we're on the red carpet for the film adaptation of Virginia Woolf's Night and Day.
4: I've always wanted to do something period in the film space, and I've never had the opportunity to do that. It felt actually quite modern in its sensibility and the themes it explores.
0: Yeah, Jack Whitehall there. We'll have more on the film that's out this weekend. But before then, well, temperatures are going to start climbing, but with some possible thunderstorms in the next few days too. As for today, mostly dry across the south and east of England, cloudy across northern and western areas with some spots of rain, which will get heavier later on. A real spread of temperatures today too, highs of 25 degrees Celsius in London, 22 in Manchester, 20 in Cardiff, 19 in Belfast, and just 18 in Glasgow. Okay then, let's cross over to the newsroom, shall we? Frankie has a roundup of today's headlines for us.
5: Leading tech companies are casting doubt on the Prime Minister banning social media for under-16s. Meta, the parent company of Facebook, say they understand the goal of keeping kids safe, but they have already implemented a teenage count. YouTube also expressed concerns it could push young people to less safe services. Murdered MP Joe Cox would have been deeply concerned at the current divisions in UK society, but would not have shied away from the challenges of uniting people. That's what her sister MP Kim Leadbeater says a decade on from her murder. Olivia Field is from the Joe Cox Foundation. She says that unity is possible.
6: Social connection is not just a nice to have, it's absolutely critical to a functioning democracy and strong communities.
5: The captain of a captured Russian shadow fleet vessel is to appear in court over sanctions breaches. Indian national 38-year-old RJ Pant is charged with supplying or delivering prohibited oil from Russia to a third country after troops boarded the ship in the English Channel on Sunday. Leaking sewage, rats and insect infestations are widespread in NHS facilities. That's according to a new Unison survey. Around one in seven NHS staff say they've been aware of vermin inside their workplaces within the past year. And a new play inspired by the life of the late Paul O'Grady is coming to stages next year. Savage, taking the name from O'Grady's alter ego Lily Savage, will star Drag Race UK winner and fellow Merseyside drag star Danny Beard in the lead role.
0: Thanks, Frankie. Okay, let's take a look at what's on the front pages this morning, shall we? And The Sun go with one word, betrayed. It's that horrible story of the little boy in Blackpool who was murdered by his adopted dad. He was found guilty yesterday and his partner was found guilty of child cruelty too. Well, that story's on the front of the Daily Mail as well, who say there were 8 missed chances to save baby Preston from his evil adoptive fathers. They ask if political correctness stopped officials from intervening. One of the other big stories is what we'll be talking about shortly, that ban on social media for kids that's been announced. Well, the Daily Telegraph call it a rush job, saying Sir Keir Starmer's plans are already starting to unravel as tech giants warn children will have less protection as a result. The Guardian, too, says social media firms hit back as PM vows to ban under-16s. The Times says there'll be age checks on phones to access social media, while the Metro quotes the PM, who says the ban will keep our kids safe. We'll have much more on this in a few moments. Elsewhere this morning, the FT go with arson attack on Starmer properties were run by pro-Kremlin hacktivists. That's the headline too on the iPaper, who go with plot to burn down Starmer's home linked to Russian mastermind. They said the two men found guilty yesterday puts to bed some of the conspiracy theories floated online about what happened. The Daily Express have the headline, "Our hope has been restored." That's a quote from Dame Esther Ransom after a Labour MP said she'll be reintroducing a bill on assisted dying to Parliament. The Daily Mirror marks the 10-year anniversary of the murder of MP Joe Cox and calls for a return to decency and civility in their name. Finally, the Daily Star go with the headline, "Clean Sheets," saying the England team's wives and girlfriends aren't being allowed to stay with them as they prepare for their first game of the World Cup. They're having to stay over 1,000 miles away in Miami. Oh dear. Well, I've been having to scroll online to see what's getting everyone talking today. Cape Verde is the number one trending term after the World Cup minnows managed to hold Spain to a goalless draw. New Zealand and Iran are both trending too after their game ended up a 2-2 draw. Meanwhile, that social media ban for under-16s is still a big topic of discussion. Digital ID is one term that's trending after concerns were raised by some that that's the underlying reason for the plans. Palestine action is trending too after it was decided yesterday that declaring them a terrorist organisation was lawful. And a few tributes too to the investigative journalist Roger Cook, whose death was announced yesterday. So the big talking point this week, are our kids safe online? Well, the government seems to have decided not, with a ban for all under-16s announced and expected to come in at some point next year. Well, it's a bit like what's happened in Australia, who banned social media apps for kids a few months back. Here's David Hall with everything that you need to know.
7: It means children under 16 won't be able to use apps like TikTok, Instagram and Snapchat. And it's had a lot of backing by parents, with 80% saying the risks of social media outweigh the benefits. Meanwhile, two-thirds of kids agree that restrictions would make the app safer. Haroon Chowdhury is from the Centre for Young Lives. He's in full support of the ban.
8: This is really about restoring childhood and restoring a version of childhood that children will actually benefit children. So it was great to see the Prime Minister say in his speech, and there was an announcement yesterday about additional funding for sports, music, arts, cultural activities, enrichment provision for children and young people to make that more available, enabling children to get outside and do playing, exploring, having fun in the real world away from a screen. That has to be part of the solution. So it's not about taking this away. It is about reclaiming childhood and had set of policies to reclaim childhood. Final thing I'd like to say is that there will always be an adjustment process. Children are used to having social media, they're used to having it. It may come as a bit of a shock. They may need a bit of a hump there to get over. But when young people take a break from social media or have a social media detox, and a lot of the internal evidence from the social media companies has shown this, every single time that happens, their well-being immediately improves. So I've never seen, and you never will see a young person say, I had a break from social media, I stopped doing it, and then I was worse off as a result. So there is a comms job to do here, but I think young people, if they experience the cutting off from social media, doing the detox, they'll be much better off as a result.
7: And in his speech yesterday, Sir Keir Starmer echoed a similar sentiment.
9: This is not something I do lightly, and I will not present it as cost-free, as if social media has brought no benefits to young people, because clearly that is wrong. But government is always about choices, and it's clear to me that a full ban is the right choice. Every parent can see it with their own eyes. Social media is making children unhappy. It's making it easier for bullies to harass and abuse them. And it could even be harming their mental health, exposing them to content that is dangerous, because that's what grabs the attention. It's designed to be addictive. Of course it is. Features like the infinite scroll, they're designed to lock you in for hours. And if nothing else, there's an opportunity cost to that. It stops children doing their homework, reading, playing with their friends outside, going to bed at a decent hour.
7: It's being enforced by Ofcom as early as next spring, with age verification tools like face scans and ID checks. But some people are worried it'll push children to use the internet less safely, while others are concerned about the practicalities of it being implemented. Rani Govinder is from the NSPCC. She says a law alone won't be enough.
10: We must see real accountability for big tech platforms. They have consistently failed to deliver the protections that children and parents have been crying out for. And so it's right that we're seeing their feet held to the fire today. They've been sent a clear message now, and they need to ensure that they act on that in practice. So keeping those children off their services where it's not appropriate for them to be there, and making sure that all users who are on their platforms have access to strong safety measures so that they are preventing harm from happening in the first place.
7: Under 16s will still be able to use apps like WhatsApp, Signal and Spotify, as well as ones with unproblematic algorithms like YouTube Kids.
0: Thank you very much, David. I'm sure this is something that we're going to be coming back to quite a bit. It's It's not quite black and white, is it, unfortunately? Now then, it was the 1 millionth park run over the weekend. Now, if you've never heard of them, they're 5 kilometre routes that you can either run, jog, or you can walk them as well for free. They're held on Saturday mornings. Now, the first event took place in Bushey Park in London back in 2004. Well, there are now more than 2,800 event locations in 23 different countries, with additional 2 kilometre junior park runs on Sundays as well. Well, Holly caught up with Miles, who volunteers with York Park Run. She asked why they're so successful.
2: I think the thing that makes people love park runs as much as they do is the community. And there's really not a focus on ability or anything to do with running quickly, running slowly. People are encouraged to do anything at their own pace, and then they come back for the culture and just the nice feeling of being around like-minded people on a Saturday morning.
11: That's amazing. And how do you think it's helped you? Do you go every single Saturday?
2: So I did my first park run back in 2013 when I was 6 years old, and I have to put the onus on my mum for dragging me down. And then since then, I've volunteered 200 times and run, I think, 115 times or 120 times, and it really does take over our Saturday morning. Basically every weekend the agenda revolves around parkrun.
11: that's amazing. What is it about doing the run or about the community that you love so much that keeps you going since 2013?
2: I think for me, the feeling of being able to run with other people is really motivating. I find I will show up to parkrun and my legs might feel horrendous, and then I will start running and there's so many other people around me that gives me some extra motivation that I didn't realise I had to just go a bit quicker, which I really like.
11: And of course, parkrun as a whole is reaching its 1 millionth event. Do you feel like proud to be part of something like that?
2: It is absolutely amazing to be part of it. And when I'm run directing a lot now, I will have people email me with their barcode so I can put them on our volunteer roster. And you can see the difference. From when I started running, we only had 6-digit barcodes, so there was less than a million parkrunners. And now I think we're up to 8 digits, possibly even 9. So you can see how much it's grown recently. And especially in York, we've been going since, I want to say 2012. We had our 600th event on Saturday. So being part of something so big and that's lasted for so long is really, really inspiring to me.
11: Absolutely. And then finally, what would you say to somebody who doesn't know if they're a keen runner or not, they're a little bit nervous to start and they're thinking about trying something like parkrun?
2: I think it absolutely doesn't matter if you are a keen runner. Maybe you can run a 15-minute 5K or you just want to come down and walk your dog. If you want to do 5K on a Saturday morning, then parkrun is the perfect place to do it, because you'll never finish last. Every single parkrun has a tail walker, and even if you walk around with them, they'll be lovely and you'll make a nice friend, you'll have a nice afternoon morning, get out in nature. I think it's really, really helpful and a really good community initiative for the health and well-being of our nation.
0: There we go, you heard it here. You'll never finish last. I reckon I could put that one to the test. Now then, still to come on Tuesday's Morning Report, we'll hear from the woman who decided she'd had enough and packed it all in to go and live in a van. Plus, there's a new adaptation of a famous book in cinemas this weekend. We hear from the stars.
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0: Welcome back. Now, a photographer who lived in 18 houses before suffering a breakdown over what she called a miserable 9-to-5 job has escaped the UK's rental market to live in a converted van with her dog, McCartney. Yeah, I'm sure lots of us can see the appeal of that. 28-year-old Nicola Keefe from Newcastle says she's now paying a lot less on her bills. She was constantly moving around as a child due to situations out of her control, but is now a lot happier.
3: Prior to living in a van, I was working a degree-based job trying to save up to buy a home for me and McCartney. I had even moved back in with my mum to try and help with saving, but this was still feeling incredibly out of reach. I had actually already moved house 17 times, so whenever I was thinking about where I would buy once I had the money, I couldn't really think of anywhere that really felt like home. This lifestyle had always been on my radar. I used to watch other YouTube videos of other people living like this, and it was something I was interested in. So I did eventually decide that this is what I wanted to commit to, but I was stuck in a finance agreement with my car that I was still going to be paying off for another 3 years. So I knew I was going to be stuck in the cycle of not having a lot of money and not really feeling very fulfilled with life for a little while longer until that was at least paid off. Except very shortly after deciding that I wanted to commit to this lifestyle, I was driving to work and a car smashed into the back of me and wrote my car off. So instead of sticking to waiting a long time and saving, I took out a loan. I think of this as my mini mortgage because I then used that loan to go and buy my 18th home for me and McCartney. I did keep my job as a fashion photographer for the first 9 months, and I just parked near work during the week and travelled on the weekends and on annual leave. Eventually, I was just starting to feel like I was missing out on an opportunity to take advantage of the way I was living. So I took a job cleaning on a campsite in Dorset, which was seasonal, and I did that for 3 months. And then I went on to work in a coffee shop for another 3 months, where I started freelancing as well on the side. After another 3 months, this was doing quite well for me. So for the past year and a half now, I have been fully self-employed as a social media / marketing manager and a photographer for some really lovely businesses all over the UK. For the most part, I can do it remotely, unless, of course, I've got a photo shoot or something like that. But it's great because I'm not limited to one place to work. I love this lifestyle so much. It comes with its inconveniences and its tricky situations, but so did my conventional life before this. A lot of people won't believe me, but the public showers and the compostable toilets, it's a worthy trade-off for me. Considering I'd never even driven a van before test driving this one, I'm so incredibly over the moon that this all worked out. So if you would like to follow along on mine and McCartney's adventures, you can do so on Instagram, TikTok and YouTube on the handle The Van Club with a little underscore on the end.
0: Well, I don't know about you, but I mean, it sold it to me. Now then, if you fancy heading to the flicks for a bit of girl power, well, this could be the film for you. Night and Day is an adaptation of the Virginia Woolf novel of the same name. Well, two of the stars are on the red carpet at the premiere at South by Southwest at London's Barbican, as Liz Whittaker reports.
15: Set in London in 1910, a brilliant and headstrong Catherine Hilbery, played by Hayley Bennett, resists her parents' plans for marriage, determined instead to pursue her passion for astronomy. When her controlling father forces her into an engagement with family friend William, Catherine's carefully guarded independence is threatened. William's played by Jack Whitehall, who spoke about working with director Tina Garavi.
4: I mean, I've always wanted to do something period in the film space, and I've never had the opportunity to do that. And when I read the script, it really appealed to me. I loved the tone of Justine's writing. It felt, it felt actually quite modern in its sensibility and the themes it explores. It had a really nice humour threaded throughout. Tina as a director has this amazing style and visual eye and editing and music that makes it feel like something that could really appeal, I think, to a modern audience, which again I think feels exciting to be a part of that.
15: And Hayley Bennett was there too.
16: It is very rare to get to have this opportunity to play a woman whose ambitions lie beyond romance. And that's something that really resonated with me. Hi. Catherine is a woman who dreams to have an education, to be educated beyond anyone in her family, and also who is kind of, you know, she's somebody with a vision who sees something beyond what is possible for her gender. And I think that it goes even beyond gender. I love what they did with the script. It's not just, it's about identity, and the struggle between love and expectation.
15: It's out in cinemas on June the 19th.
0: Sounds good. Well, that's Tuesday's morning report. I'll be back with you bright and early tomorrow morning. Whatever you're up to today, though, enjoy yourself and stay safe.
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1: From the Sky News Centre at 7, Donald Trump's celebrating a peace agreement with Iran, claiming the deal's all signed. The US president's arrived in France ahead of a G7 summit, but ahead of a formal signing in Switzerland on Friday, the terms remain unclear. It'll extend the current ceasefire, but Tehran's demanding Israel stop attacks on Lebanon too. Ismail Baghai speaks for Iran's foreign ministry.
2: The US is committed and has a duty to honour its side of the memorandum of understanding. The American side is responsible for any breach of agreement by other players or US allies in the region.
1: A man's been charged with murder after a woman's body was found in southeast London. 47-year-old Barbara McCann was discovered at a property in Lewisham last Tuesday. The first 8 closed grooming gang cases are to be reopened. They're being referred back to police in a major national review, Amani Rana reports.
3: Operation Beaconport is examining cases from between January 2010 and March 2025, which involved two or more suspects accused of sexual abuse, more than one victim, and where no further action had been taken. It's considering hundreds of files where lines of inquiry may have been missed. The National Crime Agency says the reinvestigations mark the first step towards seeking justice for victims and survivors.
1: A family's fight for answers has reignited questions about how Britain compensates those harmed by COVID vaccines. NHS pharmacist John Cross was left severely disabled after a jab and later took his own life. He'd been denied a payout under a government scheme, but it was later found he would have qualified for thousands of pounds. Iran have opened their World Cup campaign with a 2-2 draw against New Zealand. Belgium and Egypt drew 1-1 in the group's other game. And a rare first edition copy of Wuthering Heights is up for sale. It's the first of Emily Bronte's original to be auctioned since 1908 and even comes with...
0: 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Touchline Sport.
4: England are making their final preparations ahead of their World Cup opening match on Wednesday. The team face Croatia in Dallas. England and Arsenal winger Bukayo Saka says he's on a high.
5: It was an amazing feeling winning the Premier League. And now I'm here with England. I'm at the World Cup and that's all the focus is on, trying to win the World Cup and get a second star for the country.
4: Meanwhile, after victory at the weekend, Scotland are prepping for their next match against Morocco on Friday. Assistant manager Stephen Naismith says training is highly pressurised.
6: You've got elite players and group that have been successful, then you demand more, you demand a performance, you demand scoring goals, defending clean sheets, getting assists, so that extra demand's always going to be there.
4: We've also had our first real shock of the tournament as Cape Verde held Spain to a goalless draw yesterday. And in cricket, England begin their second test against New Zealand tomorrow without captain Ben Stokes. Head coach Brendan McCullum has raised concerns about his well-being after he and Gus Atkinson were subject to an internal investigation for breaking a midnight curfew. Jordan Cox and Sonny Baker will make their England test debuts at the Oval.
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8: Okay, how's it faring out there this morning? Actually, not too bad. Things seem to be moving quite nicely through the county this morning. We'll start in Thorn, Fieldside and King Street, moving really well, heading out towards the M18. And the 18 as well, that is moving really, really nicely down from Junction 6 at Thorn, past 5, the turn-off for the M180 and Doncaster North services. Down through 4, Armthorpe, down towards 3, of course. That will get busy a little bit later on, as will Junction 2, which is the interchange with the A1. But right down to 1 this morning, all looking really good for drivers on the M18. A1, that's moving pretty nicely, heading up towards Wandsworth and then a little bit further afield as well. So let's take a look at Doncaster. All moving well this morning. We're around the town. Racecourse roundabout looking good. York Street looking really good as well. Trafford Way and Ledger Way all moving quite nicely this morning. It's also looking good as you head down Ledger Way and along Bowlby Road as well, heading into town. So let's cross over the border into Rotherham. Looking good as you head down towards Thriber and then down, of course, towards the Mushroom Roundabout at Dalton in the centre of Rotherham. All good around the roundabouts, heading down from the St Anne's Roundabout right through to Ickles this morning and then along, of course, to Canclow as well on Borgie Road. That's moving pretty good up towards Bramley this morning and then across towards Hellaby and into Maltby. Central Sheffield looking good as well, moving quite nicely on the parkway this morning. Central Sheffield as well, the roundabouts right through to the university, looking pretty good. One place just to tell you about, Furnival Street, closed from the Keys Hotel just over towards the other side of Derrick Dooley Way. With the exception of that, it's all looking good in Sheffield as well. Now, if you've seen something that we haven't told you about so far and you're reliant on the world knowing about, then the Jambuster line is open for your calls. Let us know about it and we'll tell the world about it in our next bulletin right here at Rotherham.
9: 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Stuck in traffic? 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
8: Well, it's going to be warmer, rather cloudy today. Driest in the eastern part of the region with the best of any brighter spells, while western parts retain thick cloud and intermittent light rain and drizzle. Light winds throughout, temperatures across the four towns of the county today of 24 centigrade.
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8: Good morning, campers. Come on, rise and shine out of your pits. I'll play the hits for you through until 11 o'clock. My name is Big Dave. That is my problem. But I'll tell you something, we have no problem with bringing you South Yorkshire's biggest variety of hits. It's a bigger, brighter breakfast show. Let's get cracking.
10: Now. Kicking off another hour of the best variety of hits across Rotherham and Sheffield.

must say that too much of anything is not good for you, baby. But I don't know about that. As many times as we've loved and we've shared love and made love, it doesn't seem to me like it's enough. It's just not enough, baby.

proud to be local. Kelham Island, Hart Hill, Attercliffe. Love local. Love music. 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

at how good this single that really is. Darius, from back in the day in Colourblind, prior to that, the Walrus of Love. It's Barry White, of course, and Can't Get Enough of Your Love. It is the Ferret of Love that is Dave Nightingale with you. Welcome to the Bigger Brighter Breakfast Show. How you doing? You good? Yeah, I thought you might be. It is Tuesday, the 16th of June. We've got loads going on today. Plenty to tell you about, of course. We have the More Music Hour with those big sweeps of music that you just can't help singing along to. We've got a cracker of a year in the top 10 at 10. Not only that, will tell you where we're next on the road. Yes, we are heading back out on the road, 4th of July. Our next big event, we're going to be in Rotherham, but where, you'll find out soon. And we will save you this morning £132. It's all true. So whether you be in Kelham Island, Forge Island, or Fantasy Island this morning, do you know what? We've got hits aplenty for you. Speaking of which, back to 82 we go. Here come Tight Fit on Rother Radio.

0: It sounds like the lost ABBA single. It wasn't, you know, Tight Fit, the follow-up, of course, to The Lion Sleeps Tonight. If you think, hang on a minute, it does sound a little bit ABBA-ish. Incidentally, it did start off live as an entry for the 1982 Eurovision Song Contest from the Netherlands. I know all this useful stuff. I think this is the reason why I do this job, to be honest with you. Just full of useless information, to be honest with you. But Tight Fit picked it up, lo and behold. Big hit for them back in the day. Right, speaking of big hits, we've got those coming up from Mark Ronson and Amy Winehouse and Harry Styles all before 7:30. But if you're heading out on the roads this morning, keep listening to the latest traffic and travel for South Yorkshire. That's in 2 minutes right here on Rother.
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0: Okay, how's it faring out there this morning? Actually, not too bad. Things seem to be moving quite nicely through the county this morning. We'll start in Thorn, Fieldside and King Street, and moving really well, heading out towards the M18 and the 18 as well. That is moving really, really nicely down from Junction 6 at Thorn, past 5, the turn off for the M180 and Doncaster North services, down through 4 at Armthorpe, down towards 3, of course. That will get busy a little bit later on, as will Junction 2, which is the interchange with the A1, but right down to 1 this morning, all looking really good for drivers on the M18. A1, that's moving pretty nicely, heading up towards Wandsworth and then a little bit further afield as well. So let's take a look at Doncaster. All moving well this morning. We're around the town, racecourse roundabout looking good, York Street looking really good as well, Trafford Way and Ledger Way all moving quite nicely this morning. It's also looking good as you head down Ledger Way and along Bowlby Road as well, heading into town. So let's cross over the border into Rotherham. Looking good as you head down towards Thriver and then down, of course, towards the Mushroom Roundabout at Dalton in the centre of Rotherham. All good around the roundabouts, heading down from the St Anne's Roundabout right through to Ickles this morning and then along, of course, to Canclow as well on Borgie Road. That's moving pretty good up towards Bramley this morning and then across towards Hellaby and into Mulby. Central Sheffield looking good as well, moving quite nicely on the parkway this morning. Central Sheffield as well, the roundabouts right through to the university, looking pretty good. One place just to tell you about, Furnival Street, closed from the Keys Hotel just over towards the other side of Derrick Dooley Way. With the exception of that, it's all looking good in Sheffield as well. Now, if you've seen something that we haven't told you about so far and you're reliant on the world knowing about, then the Jambuster line is open for your calls. Let us know about it and we'll tell the world about it in our next bulletin right here at Rother Radio.
2: 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Stuck in traffic? 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

0: he's a bad influence, that Harry Styles. I keep you up talking to the early hours. That's why I'm permanently knackered to do this with you. Stop it, Harry. No phoning me up next time. No 2 o'clock phone calls, honestly. Prior to that, Amy Winehouse, Mark Ronson, Valerie, of course, from the 2000s. It's 7:30. It is Tuesday morning. I am wide awake, like Timmy Mallett this morning. I am Big Dave, and right across Rotherham and Sheffield, Doncaster and Thorn, on DAB Plus, online, on your smart speaker, on your mobile phone, thanks to our free-to-download apps, and, of course, on Radio Play UK. 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
1: From Radio News Hub, I'm Frankie Hairsign. Tech companies are hitting out at the Prime Minister's ban on social media for under-16s. Meta say it risks isolating teens from online communities. 10 years on from her murder, the sister of MP Jo Cox says the country feels more divided than ever. The driver of a 4x4 that crashed into a primary school will appear in court today, charged over the death of two schoolgirls. And nearly half of parents with a child under 18 are in energy debt or worried about falling behind when prices rise next month.
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3: Former Strictly pro James Jordan says the recent culling of several Strictly professionals is to get rid of deadwood. Dancers Karen Hauer, Gorka Marquez, Nadia Bushkova and Luba Mushtuk will not be returning. Jordan, who was on the show from 2006 to 2013, says a shake-up was needed. David Tennant has joined the cast of the upcoming sixth season of Only Murders in the Building. He will step into the series alongside Nicola Coughlan, Jodie Whittaker and Jim Broadbent. The show follows a crime-solving trio played by Steve Martin, Martin Short and Selena Gomez, who have a podcast about murders committed in their swanky New York City apartment building. Dame Julia Donaldson's children's book, The Baddies, is to be adapted into a new TV special. The half-hour animated feature will star Gavin and Stacey actors Rob Brydon, Sheridan Smith and Alison Steadman. And Bonnie Tyler is out of a coma but very unwell, according to her official spokesman. The Welsh singer's been in hospital in Portugal after undergoing emergency surgery in May. Big

0: You are definitely cutting a groove to that one. That's put a spring in your step, hasn't it? Oh, yes, it has. Do you know who that is, by the way? That is a brand new single unveiled yesterday, exclusively by Wayne Cubitt, from the Village People. It's called Disco Star, available in all good record shops and quite a few rubbish ones as well. I tell you, that's what we do here at Rother Radio. We play you good music, we play you new music, old songs, new songs, silly love songs, you name it, we've got it. That is why we do what it says on the tin. We're like a tin of Ron Seal. Seriously, we do exactly what it says on the tin. Not only me, but people like Jeff Webster, for instance. Don't forget, Jeff is here to put a spring into your step during the rest of your morning, into the afternoon. It'll bring you lunch with a punch. It'll give you music to put you in the mood for food. And, of course, the number ones at one as well. Yes, every song between one and two, a number one hit. Wayne's here from three with a big drive home. That, again, does exactly what it says on the tin. Gets you home without too much issues. He keeps you up to date with what's happening on the roads, plays you good tunes, and most importantly, plays your tunes after 5 o'clock. If you want to suggest three for Wayne to play in his drive time anthems, which come every day between 5 and 4:15, drop him a line, wayne.cubitt@rotherradio.co.uk. Then, after 7, it's the 70s at 7, the 80s at 8, the 90s at 9, all before the legend that, of course, is Paul Harvey comes in with The Quiet Storm. Yes, 2 hours of great music for lovers of love everywhere. Again, if you want to get that song played for your significant other or for somebody that, how can I say it nicely? You fancy the pants off. Want to drop Paul a line. paul.harvey@rotherradio.co.uk. You can also get in touch with us directly, studio@rotherradio.co.uk. We'll make sure Paul gets that. And who knows, maybe he could be playing that song for you between 10 and 12 tonight. So that's how the day looks here on Rother. Currently, at the time, just before 19 minutes now to 8 o'clock, we head towards the traffic and travel. And before 8 o'clock, you'll hear from Wild Cherry, Maroon 5, Louis Tomlinson and Naked Mooney Long and some bloke called Nar Rogers playing the old banjo. So stick around with us, you know it makes sense.
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0: Okay, how's it faring out there this morning? Actually, not too bad. Things seem to be moving quite nicely through the county this morning. We'll start in Thorn, Fieldside in King Street, and moving really well, heading out towards the M18. And the 18 as well, that is moving really, really nicely down from Junction 6 at Thorn, past 5, the turn-off for the M180 and Doncaster Mall services. Down through 4 on Thorpe, down towards 3, of course. That will get busy a little bit later on, as will Junction 2, which is the interchange with the A1. But right down to 1 this morning, all looking really good for drivers on the M18. A1, that's moving pretty nicely, heading up towards Wandsworth and then a little bit further afield as well. So let's take a look at Doncaster. All moving well this morning. We're around the town. Racecourse roundabout looking good. York Street looking really good as well. Trafford Way and Ledger Way all moving quite nicely this morning. It's also looking good as you head down Ledger Way and along Bowlby Road as well, heading into town. So let's cross over the border into Rotherham. Looking good as you head down towards Thriver and then down, of course, towards the Mushroom Roundabout at Dalton in the centre of Rotherham. All good around the roundabouts, heading down from the St Anne's Roundabout right through to Eccles this morning and then along, of course, to Canclow as well on Borgie Road. That's moving pretty good up towards Bramley this morning and then across towards Hellaby and into Maltby. Central Sheffield looking good as well, moving quite nicely on the parkway this morning. Central Sheffield as well, the roundabouts right through to the university looking pretty good. One place just to tell you about, Furnable Street closed from the Keys Hotel just over towards the other side of Derek Dooley Way. With the exception of that, it's all looking good in Sheffield as well. Now if you've seen something that we haven't told you about so far and you're relying on the world knowing about, then the Jambuster line is open for your calls. Let us know about it and we'll tell the world about it in our next bulletin right here at Rother Radio.
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Do you know what? They were a one-hit wonder, but I tell you something, they kept it funky. They are Wild Cherry. I hope you're keeping it funky this Tuesday morning. It's Dave with you through until 11 o'clock this morning. Yes, the Bigger, Brighter Breakfast Show. Again, that thing about Ron Seal, we do exactly what it says on the tin. We are harder, better, faster, stronger, and of course much, much longer than all the rest. Yeah, most of the radio stations around here knock off at 10 o'clock. Not me. I stay here, very much like our sponsors, serving you up tasty treats for your ears up until 11 o'clock. And our sponsors make sure that you're fed and watered while you're on the move this morning. Why not order via the app, by the way, if you're going along this morning? Dead easy to do. Put the app on the phone. Order it, pay for it, and then when you get there, you just press a button and say, hello, I'm Dave, here's my order number, and they will get it ready for you. Simples, isn't it? You can do it this morning. Give it a try.

Imposter. Well, we don't have the imposter on this radio station. After all, we do serve Doncaster, and he's one of their own. Louis Tomlinson, of course, as well as Rotherham, Sheffield and Thorn, of course, and prior to that, Wild Cherry, and play that funky music. That is what we do all day long with a bigger variety of hits. We are Rother Radio. It is lovely to be with you. Thanks for keeping us company on this Tuesday morning. It's me and you. I'm Big Dave. In the words of Jim Reeves, welcome to me world. It's you and me, kid, through until 11, and the hits continue.

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1: Leading tech companies are raising concerns about the Prime Minister's social media ban for under-16s. TikTok and YouTube say it could lead some kids to less safer areas of the internet, while Meta say teens could lose out on online communities. Katie Hayman-Joyce is the spokesperson for the Molly Rose Foundation, who don't believe a ban will work.
2: The regulator is weak. They're not going to be able to enforce this policy, and it's just going to take critical resource away from the existing structures that we have. Regulation is required, and this isn't going to do the job.
1: Sir Keir Starmer says social media is unsafe and a key driver of poor mental health. Today is the 10th anniversary of the murder of MP Joe Cox.
3: The solutions aren't as difficult as they might seem. So bringing people together in person is absolutely critical. Giving communities more resources and power to lead social action in their own places would help a lot. And we also know we need to remove the barriers to connection, whether that's financial hardship or significant levels of loneliness.
1: That's Olivia Field from the Joe Cox Foundation. They're honouring Joe's agenda of social unity. The Batley and Spen Labour MP was stabbed and shot by a far-right extremist in her Birstall constituency in West Yorkshire. The captain of a captured Russian shadow fleet vessel is to appear in court over sanctions breaches today. Indian national 38-year-old RJ Pant is charged with supplying or delivering prohibited oil from Russia to a third country after British troops boarded the vessel in the English Channel on Sunday. 24 crew members who are from India and Georgia remain on board. Insect infestations, rats and leaking sewage in the workplace have all been reported by NHS staff. A new Unison survey has found that a number of staff raise concerns about dangerous and dilapidated conditions. 1 in 7 also think their workplace is unsafe because of the physical state of the buildings. And Scotland's Ben Gannon-Doak says it's been a rollercoaster build-up to the World Cup. He went through surgery after the Denmark game that secured their place in the tournament, but says only a major, major setback would have stopped him from being there. From Radio News Hub, I'm Frank.
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1: England are making their final preparations ahead of their World Cup opening match on Wednesday. The team face Croatia in Dallas. England and Arsenal winger Bukayo Saka says he's on a high.
6: It was an amazing feeling winning the Premier League. And now I'm here with England. I'm at the World Cup and that's all the focus is on, trying to win the World Cup and get a second star for the country.
1: Meanwhile, after victory at the weekend, Scotland are prepping for their next match against Morocco on Friday. Assistant manager Stephen Naismith says training is highly pressurised.
7: You've got elite players and group that have been successful, then you demand more, you demand a performance, you demand scoring goals, defending clean sheets, getting assists, so that extra demand's always going to be there.
1: We've also had our first real shock of the tournament as Cape Verde held Spain to a goalless draw yesterday. And in cricket, England begin their second test against New Zealand tomorrow without captain Ben Stokes. Head coach Brendan McCullum has raised concerns about his well-being after he and Gus Atkinson were subject to an internal investigation for breaking a midnight curfew. Jordan Cox and Sonny Baker will make their England test debuts at the Oval.
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9: Okay, it's just starting to pick up out there this morning, just getting that little bit busier through the centre of Thorn this morning, around the lights at King Street, and of course Fieldside as well. The M18, now that seems to be moving pretty well. Just watch out for that pinch spot at Junction 3 this morning. It's just starting to queue in both directions as you head off towards Great Yorkshire Way and Lakeside Way this morning, and also just getting busier around Junction 2, the interchange with the A1, starting to queue northbound this morning, and also starting just to move slowly as you head up towards Wandsworth this morning. Central Doncaster just starting to get that little bit busier around the racecourse roundabout this morning at the end of Ledger Way. Also just getting that little bit busier as you head down Bowlby Road this morning, heading down towards Trafford Way. So just watch out for that. York Road also picking up, particularly around the Danham Retail Park heading into town as well. Moving over the border, just getting that little bit busier in Rotherham. them this morning, particularly at Dalton as you head down towards the Mushroom Roundabout and its interchange with Harringford Valley Road. Also getting busier around the roundabouts, particularly at College Road this morning and also at Ickles. Just getting busier as well on Borchie Road, particularly as you head through Wickersley and up towards Bramley, and of course again across as you head through Hellaby and down towards Mulby. That also applies the other way if you're coming from Hellaby into Rotherham as well. Just watch out around the interchange with Junction 1 of the M18. So just watch out for that. Sheffield just getting that little bit busier as well. Just a reminder, as you're heading down the partway towards Derry Dooley Way, you can't turn into Thurnival Road this morning. It is closed as you come off the Park Square roundabout. Don't go down Thurnival Road. It's closed from the Keys Hotel right across the interchange with Derry Dooley Way and further afield as well. So just watch out for that this morning. Not too bad as you move around the roundabouts. Just getting busier though around the end of Ecclesall Road this morning at Moore Street. So just watch out for that. In the meantime, do let us know if you've seen something that you rely on this morning and you need the world to know about it. Give us a call. Jambuster line now open for your calls, so we can tell the world about it right here on Rother Radio.
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9: I think I'll pick the round window to read the weather through this hour. Warm but rather cloudy, dry in the east parts with the best of any brighter spells. Western parts retaining thicker cloud throughout and seeing the bulk of any intermittent light rain and drizzle. Light winds and temperatures across the four towns and county of 20.
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9: Good morning, campers. Come on, rise and shine. Let's face the day ahead together. I'm Big Dave. This is Rother Radio. You've got the Bigger, Brighter Breakfast Show playing the hits across South Yorkshire. In fact, bringing you a bigger variety of them 24 hours a day.
0: Now. Kicking off another hour of the best variety of hits across Rotherham and Sheffield.

Continuous. That's the way we play our songs. One after another, without stopping. We are Rother Radio.

0: How are you feeling, James?
1: I feel good.
0: He's feeling good this morning. Hope you're feeling good. Living in America. I'm going to play that one because, of course, England play in the World Cup tomorrow. And I will give you a bit of a sneak peek to what the More Music Hour could be about tomorrow. Wonder if it could be about football, he said, rubbing his chin interestingly. You'll have to keep listening between 9 and 10 tomorrow and you will find out more. Well, he is feeling good. How would you like to feel good and save 132 quid this morning? Yes, you heard that right. 132 quid. You can do so through Rother Radio. We're going to tell you how to do so in about 3 minutes. And before 9 o'clock this morning, we'll tell you not only what year we're going back to on the top 10 at 10, we're also going to tell you where we're on the road next. Yes, Rother have been out on the road, Clifton Park already. We've been to the Olympic Legacy Park, had a fantastic day down there on Sunday. Can't say how much we really enjoyed that, but we're out on the road again, and it's going to be a biggie as well. So good.

on this one. We'd love for you to come along. But where are we off to? You'll find out soon. Keep listening out. In the meantime, back to 1991. Not played this in a while, so I thought we'd give it a spin. As you head off to work or school, here comes Betty Boo. Where are you, baby?

0: She brought out a brilliant album called Boom Mania. And incidentally, here's something useless that we found out while that's been playing. This week, back in 1991, if you'd bought Smash It, she was on the cover of it, looking lovely. And she still looks lovely, Alison Clarkson. That's a real name behind Betty Boo. And still releasing new music as well, and still sounding as great as ever. And incidentally, if you didn't know already, she was a lady that wrote Pure and Simple for Hearsay. Yeah, the things you find out listening to this radio station. Not just a radio station, we're a musical education, we really are. It's a bigger, brighter breakfast show from Rother Radio, the radio station that can make you £132 worth of savings on two brilliant days out in North Yorkshire. Rother Radio have teamed up with Alpamare and Flamingoland to offer you vouchers for you and your family to have some fantastic days out. Let's start with Flamingoland. It is inclusive of white knuckle thrills with its rides and attractions. It also has a zoo, so you can check out the animals while there. It's actually won its awards for its zoo, plus other attractions, which are a little bit more sedate. So there's something for everything from daddy to mummy and sister and brother, right up to Nanan. So if you fancy going along, if you were going along today, and you were pitching up and you say, I want to come into Flamingoland, you'd be paying £194. You heard that right. £194 if you and your family were just going on the gate. Now, if you go to our website and you go to our section saying vouchers, you can get hold of a voucher today, which will get you and up to three members of your family in today for £97. Now, obviously, you know that's half price. But you can only do it through the Rother Radio website. So if you want to voucher for Flamingoland, get yourself on there right now. The same applies if you fancy going up to Alpamare. Alpamare is an indoor and outdoor swimming complex which is situated on the North Bay in Scarborough. Fantastic day out. It includes those indoor and outdoor pools, which are heated, of course. The wave pool as well, which is just like being in the sea. You've got lifeguards aplenty to make sure that you're safe, plus those water slides as well to whiz down. A splashing day out, would you agree? Yes, you would, wouldn't you? Now, that costs £70 for you and your family. For you, again, if you're pitching up this morning, we can do it for £35. Again, through one of our vouchers, through the Rother Radio website. So put 97 and 35 together. That's a saving of, clickety-click, £132. So there you go. We've saved you money this morning. All you have to do is click on rotherradio.co.uk/vouchers and do the rest. And listen out for the promos. We will tell you about those vouchers right across the day as well. So if you miss out, keep listening out for the promos. We, in the meantime, will head towards our traffic and travel in just a moment. And before 8:30, you'll hear from Haircut 100. Their brand new single is on the way shortly, plus Icona Pop as well.
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8: 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What can you see?
9: Just standing traffic, lorries, cars, both lanes are absolutely chock-a-block and there's a police cordon in place.
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0: Okay, it's just something to pick up out there this morning. Just getting that little bit busier through the centre of Thorn this morning. You're around the lights at King Street and, of course, Fieldside as well. The M18, now that seems to be moving pretty well. Just watch out for that pinch spot at Junction 3 this morning. It's just starting to queue in both directions as you head off towards Great Yorkshire Way and Lakeside Way this morning. And also just getting busier around Junction 2, the interchange with the A1. Starting to queue northbound this morning and also starting just to move slowly as you head up towards Wandsworth this morning. Central Doncaster just starting to get that little bit busier around the racecourse roundabout this morning at the end of Ledger Way. Also just getting that little bit busier as you head down Bowlby Road this morning, heading down towards Trafford Way. So just watch out for that. York Road also picking up, particularly around the Dainham Retail Park heading into town as well. Moving over the border, just getting that little bit busier in Rotherham this morning, particularly at Dalton as you head down towards the Mushroom Roundabout and its interchange with Henrifort Valley Road. Also getting busier around the roundabouts, particularly at College Road this morning and also at Ickles. Just getting busier as well on Bolshey Road, particularly as you head through Wickersley and up towards Bramley and, of course, again, across as you head through Hellaby and down towards Mulby. That also applies the other way if you're coming from Hellaby into Rotherham as well. Just watch out around the interchange with Junction 1 of the M18, so just watch out for that. Sheffield just getting that little bit busier as well. Just a reminder, as you're heading down the partway towards Derwent Dooley Way, you can't turn into Furnival Road this morning. It is closed as you come off the Park Square roundabout. Don't go down Furnival Road, it's closed from the Keys Hotel right across the interchange with Derwent Dooley Way and further afield as well, so just watch out for that this morning. Not too bad as you move around the roundabouts. Just getting busier though around the end of Ecclesall Road this morning at Moore Street. So just watch out for that. In the meantime, do let us know if you've seen something that you rely on this morning and you need the world to know about it. Give us a call. Jambuster line now open for your calls. So we can tell the world about it right here on Rother Radio.
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0: Echo 100's new single, Come Back to Me, and Icona Pop, and I love it. Well, we are loving it. Wonder where we got that idea from. Oh, yes. 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And you'll find us right across Rotherham, Sheffield, Doncaster and Thorn, 24 hours a day. We are the station with the biggest variety of hits for the county. And we're number one across the county as well. The one with the 60-second update is Rother Radio.
1: From Radio News Hub, I'm Frankie Hairsign. Leading tech companies are casting doubt on the Prime Minister banning social media for under-16s. TikTok and YouTube say it could push kids to less safe services. The sister of MP Jo Cox says she would have been deeply concerned at current divisions in the UK. A new Unison survey has found that leaking sewage, rats and insect infestations are widespread in NHS facilities. One in seven NHS staff say their workplace building is unsafe. And Bukayo Saka says he's gambling on his fitness to be involved in England's World Cup campaign.
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3: Former Strictly pro James Jordan says the recent culling of several Strictly professionals is to get rid of deadwood. Dancers Karen Hauer, Gorka Marquez, Nadia Bushkova and Luba Mushtuk will not be returning. Jordan, who was on the show from 2006 to 2013, says a shake-up was needed. David Tennant has joined the cast of the upcoming sixth season of Only Murders in the Building. He will step into the series alongside Nicola Coughlan, Jodie Whittaker and Jim Broadbent. The show follows a crime-solving trio played by Steve Martin, Martin Short and Selena Gomez, who have a podcast about murders committed in their swanky New York City apartment building. Dame Julia Donaldson's children's book, The Baddies, is to be adapted into a new TV special. The half-hour animated feature will star Gavin and Stacey actors Rob Brydon, Sheridan Smith and Alison Steadman. And Bonnie Tyler is out of a coma but very unwell, according to her official spokesman. The Welsh singer's been in hospital in Portugal after undergoing emergency surgery in May. Big Dave with the-

0: a song written by Prince, performed by Chaka Khan with Stevie Wonder on mouth organ. Really couldn't fail, could it, to be honest with you? Oh, gotta love that. Gotta love that. Sounded great on a Tuesday morning. We are Rather Radio. This is the Bigger, Brighter Breakfast Show. Stand by for the long, continuous sweeps of music of the More Music Hour. And keep listening out. We're going to tell you about a fantastic day out that we're heading off to in July. Where? You'll find out in 2 minutes.
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0: Okay, it's just starting to pick up out there this morning. Just getting that little bit busier through the centre of Thorn this morning, around the lights of King Street and, of course, Fieldside as well. The M18, now that seems to be moving pretty well. Just watch out for that pinch spot at Junction 3 this morning. It's just starting to queue in both directions as you head off towards Great Yorkshire Way and Lakeside Way this morning. And also just getting busier around Junction 2, the interchange with the A1, starting to queue northbound this morning, and also starting just to move slowly as you head up towards Wandsworth this morning. Central Doncaster just starting to get that little bit busier around the racecourse roundabout this morning at the end of Ledger Way. Also just getting that little bit busier as you head down Bowlby Road this morning, heading down towards Trafford Way. So just watch out for that. York Road also picking up, particularly around the Danham Retail Park heading into town as well. Moving over the border, just getting that little bit busier in Rotherham this morning, particularly at Dalton as you head down towards the Mushroom Roundabout and its interchange with Herringford Valley Road. Also getting busy around the roundabouts, particularly at College Road this morning and also at Ickles. Just getting busy as well on Borchie Road, particularly as you head through Wickersley and up towards Bramley, and of course again across as you head through Hellaby and down towards Mulby. That also applies the other way if you're coming from Hellaby into Rotherham as well. Just watch out around the interchange with Junction 1 of the M18. So just watch out for that. Sheffield, just getting that little bit busier as well. Just a reminder, as you're heading down the parkway towards Derry Dooley Way, you can't turn into Furnival Road this morning. It is closed as you come off the Park Square roundabout. Don't go down Furnival Road. It's closed from the Keys Hotel right across the interchange with Derry Dooley Way and further afield as well. So just watch out for that this morning. Not too bad as you move around the roundabouts. Just getting busier though around the end of Ecclesall Road this morning at Moore Street. So just watch out for that. In the meantime, do let us know if you've seen something that you rely on this morning and you need the world to know about it. Give us a call. Jambuster line now open for your calls. So we can tell the world about it right here on Rother Radio.
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with songs by Alex Warren and Steps. There is only one place for the biggest variety of hits for South Yorkshire. It's here. It's Rother Radio on a Tuesday morning. It's the Bigger Brighter Breakfast Show, and my name's Big Dave. Hello, how are you? Yes, we were out on the road at Clifton Park, and we've been out on the road in Sheffield at the Olympic Legacy Village. Next, we're off to Whiston on the 4th of July for the Whiston Gala. Rother Radio will be broadcasting live from there. All the team will be out in force, so I hope you can join us there. And then the following week, we're off to Brinsworth for the Brinsworth Village Fete. And there's going to be all sorts happening there. Birds of Prey, a traditional dog show, a classic car show, a petting zoo as well. And we're going to be there as well. So we hope you can join us either in Whiston on the 4th or at Brinsworth on the 11th. So we're Rother Radio coming to your town or village soon. And coming your way shortly as well, it is the top 10 at 10. That is part of the fixtures and fittings here at Rother Radio. Where are we going this morning? Well, actually, let's do the big reveal for you. We're going to head back in the DeLorean 13 years this morning, to the songs that you were buying on the 16th of June, 2013. So keep listening.

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1: The social media ban for under-16s is no silver bullet. That's coming from the Technology Secretary, who's accepting some kids will be able to get round the ban. But Liz Kendall insists the restriction will lead to a significant change in behaviour. Katie Heyman-Joyce is from the Molly Rose Foundation. She says the ban is the wrong move.
2: This is the second largest consultation the UK have ever done, with the first largest consultation taking over 6 months for the government to respond to. So I think that's really evident kind of how little the government have been able to grasp with this. So it's clearly a political manoeuvre. And Keir Starmer's legacy will be one that fails children, ultimately.
1: 10 years on from her murder, the sister of MP Jo Cox says the country feels more divided than ever. Kim Leadbeater says Jo would have been concerned about the current divisions in the UK, but she wouldn't have shied away from trying to unite people.
3: It's absolutely fine to be angry about things, whether that's worries around immigration, worries about the economy and the cost of living, housing, whatever those things are. And these are big issues. You've got to decide if you want to take the debate forward and you want to work on solutions. Not everybody at the moment seems to be doing that. They seem to be shouting and not listening.
1: Leaking sewage, rats and insect infestations are widespread in NHS facilities. That's according to Unison, who surveyed more than 19,000 NHS staff. Around 1 in 7 respondents said they'd been aware of vermin inside their workplaces within the past year. And a similar number reported other infestations like silverfish, ants, bedbugs and cockroaches. Wes Streeting's promising new power plants, wind farms and data centres if he was to lead the government. The former health secretary is setting out proposals to boost growth in a major speech today. The speculation over Sir Keir Starmer's leadership continues. Mr. Streeting says if Parliament can act to save British steel, it can act to save Britain's future prosperity. And Bukayo Saka says he's gambling on his fitness to be involved in England's World Cup campaign. The Arsenal winger has been managing an Achilles injury. He says the only thing he's focused on is getting that second star on the shirt. That's the latest from Radio News Hub. I'm Frankie Hairsign.
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1: England are making their final preparations ahead of their World Cup opening match on Wednesday. The team face Croatia in Dallas. England and Arsenal winger Bukayo Saka says he's on a high.
5: It was an amazing feeling winning the Premier League. And now I'm here with England, I'm at the World Cup, and that's all the focus is on, trying to win the World Cup and get a second star for the country.
1: Meanwhile, after victory at the weekend, Scotland are prepping for their next match against Morocco on Friday. Assistant manager Stephen Naismith says training is highly pressurised.
6: You've got elite players and group that have been so successful, then you demand more, you demand a performance, you demand scoring goals, defending clean sheets, getting assists, so that extra demand's always going to be there.
1: We've also had our first real shock of the tournament as Cape Verde held Spain to a goalless draw yesterday. And in cricket, England begin their second test against New Zealand tomorrow without captain Ben Stokes. Head coach Brendan McCullum has raised concerns about his well-being after he and Gus Atkinson were subject to an internal investigation for breaking a midnight curfew. Jordan Cox and Sonny Baker will make their England test debuts at the Oval.
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8: Okay, how's it faring out there this morning? Actually, not too bad. Things seem to be moving quite nicely through the county this morning. We'll start in Thorn, Fieldside in King Street, and moving really well, heading out towards the M18 and the 18 as well. That is moving really, really nicely down from Junction 6 at Thorn, past 5, the turn off for the M180 and Doncaster North services. Down through 4 on Thorpe, down towards 3, of course. That will get busy a little bit later on, as will Junction 2, which is the interchange with the A1. But right down to 1 this morning, all looking really good for drivers on the M18. A1, that's moving pretty nicely, heading up towards Wandsworth and then a little bit further afield as well. So let's take a look at Doncaster. All moving well this morning. We're around the town. Racecourse roundabout looking good. York Street looking really good as well. Trafford Way and Ledger Way all moving quite nicely this morning. It's also looking good as you head down Ledger Way and along Bowlby Road as well, heading into town. So let's cross over the border into Rotherham. Looking good as you head down towards Thriver and then down, of course, towards the Mushroom Roundabout at Dalton in the centre of Rotherham. All good around the roundabouts, heading down from the St Anne's Roundabout right through to Ickles this morning and then along, of course, to Canclow as well on Borgie Road. That's moving pretty good up towards Bramley this morning and then across towards Hellaby and into Maltby. Central Sheffield looking good as well, moving quite nicely on the parkway this morning. Central Sheffield as well, the roundabouts right through to the university, looking pretty good. One place just to tell you about, Furnival Street, closed from the Keys Hotel just over towards the other side of Derrick Dooley Way. With the exception of that, it's all looking good in Sheffield as well. Now, if you've seen something that we haven't told you about so far and you're reliant on the world knowing about, then the Jambuster line is open for your calls. Let us know about it and we'll tell the world about it in our next bulletin right here at Rotherham.
9: 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Stuck in traffic? 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

Tuesday morning here on Rother Radio. It's a More Music Hour. We're just going to pack in a whole set of great songs that you just can't help singing along to. We're going to play you stuff that you might not have heard in absolutely ages. There are definitely going to be songs in the next hour that are going to make you go, oh, I've not heard this in a while. Speaking of which...

0: 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No license fee, no silly subscription fees. Oh, we just do it for free for you because we love you. 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We're doing the business for you right across South Yorkshire, whether you be in the office, in the car, whether you be sat at home or just minding your own business. You might be jogging around the park with us on your headset this morning, or you may be listening by your phone, wherever you may be. Hope you're enjoying the great songs that we are going to bring you. More great hits in a moment. Don't go anywhere.
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Just a reminder, the night time is the right time here on Rother Radio. Don't forget that from 7 o'clock, you can hit the 70s at 7, and now full of great songs from that most fantastic of decades. From 8 o'clock, it's the 80s at 8. Then from 9 o'clock, the 90s at 9. But then it doesn't stop, because then it's the opportunity to hear a song for lovers of love everywhere. Quiet Storm, back Monday to Thursday, of course, with the legend that is Paul, between 10 and midnight, here on Rother.

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Well, Rother Radio, not only fantastic during the week, but wonderful at the weekend as well, including Sunday nights between 10 and 12. If you've never checked them out before, give a listen to the fantastic Sunday Late and Live, introduced by Les Gunn, a legend of radio in these parts. Him and his team take an irreverent look back at what's been happening over the week. They really talk about anything. If you fancy a giggle and something that's a little bit different from other radio programs at that time of the evening, why not check him out? And don't forget, you can also check Les out on our Listen Again feature if you'd want to get up to speed before this Sunday's show. And you think, hang on a minute, I know that name, Les Gunn. Well, Les used to work on a radio station up in the northeast back in the 1990s called TFM. I suppose TFM, those initials, are very much like Rother Radio. Terrific for music.

0: Just a reminder, the night time is the right time here on Rother Radio. Don't forget that from 7 o'clock you can hit the 70s at 7 and now full of great songs from that most fantastic of decades. From 8 o'clock, it's the 80s at 8. Then from 9 o'clock, the 90s at 9. But then it doesn't stop, because then it's the opportunity to hear a song for lovers of love everywhere. The Quiet Storm, back Monday to Thursday, of course, with the legend that is Paul Harvey. You can join him between 10 and midnight here on Rother Radio.
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It's not all about the music and the presenters here at Rother Radio. Do you know there is a fantastic team that makes this place run like a well-oiled machine, and we'd love for you to be part of it. 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She'd love to hear from you. Give us your details, a contact number or an email address, and we'll get back in touch with you. And maybe, just maybe, we could be getting you to places like Clifton Park and maybe much, much more besides. And if you have an aptitude for it, you might even be coming on air with people like me, for instance.

It's the More Music Hour from Rother Radio, a great way to spend your day. And another great way to spend your day is between 10 and 11 this morning, and that is the Top 10 at 10. Every weekday, Monday to Friday, between 10 and 11, we play the 10 biggest songs that South Yorkshire was going out and buying on that day in a specific year. We play all 10 songs in full as well, so we don't jump any. Plus, on top of that, we'll also take a look at some of the songs that were bubbling under in positions 11 to 30. You might hear something you went out and bought at places like Woolies or Roulette, or maybe another record shop of renown. And you may hear a song that you've not heard in absolutely ages. That's a great thing about the Top 10 at 10. It every now and again throws up an absolute corker that makes you go, oh, I've not heard this in absolutely ages. Keep listening. You'll hear more from 10 o'clock.

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1: Do you know what? 60 minutes definitely isn't enough. I could carry on all morning doing this, to be honest with you. But I've got to make sure that I bring you the top 10 of 10 after the news at 10 o'clock. And I can tell you, this morning's an absolute cracker. Everything's a musical surprise. And whatever time you turn on, whether it be daytime or nighttime, you'll always get the good stuff right here on the radio station with the biggest variety of hits. It's Rother Radio, and it sounds like this right across South Yorkshire.

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1: Tech companies are hitting out at the Prime Minister's ban on social media for under-16s. YouTube say it could push young people to less safe corners of the internet. Katie Hamer-Joyce is the spokesperson for the Molly Rose Foundation. She says a ban isn't the solution.
2: Looking at the harmful functionalities, the harmful and addictive features, and tackling those rather than banning certain age groups of social media, that's really the way forward.
1: Technology Secretary Liz Kendall says she knows it won't be a silver bullet, but it will mark a significant change in behaviour. The sister of MP Jo Cox says she would have been deeply concerned at current divisions in the UK. Kim Leadbeater's comments come 10 years on from Jo's murder, and she says she would have been trying her best to unite people. Ms. Leadbeater says divisions and anger isn't who we are as a country.
3: Jo was killed because she was an MP. She was killed because of her beliefs and her values. She was killed by a right-wing fascist, a neo-Nazi. We have to call that out in the same way that we call out the murder of Sir David Amis, who was murdered by an Islamist extremist. We have to have a conversation about how we can stop people being drawn towards the extremes.
1: The Prime Minister is looking to step up pressure on Russia with a new package of sanctions. It's as he attends the G7 summit in France, where he's meeting with Ukrainian President Volodymyr Zelensky. Measures will target Russia's shadow fleet and the finance networks used to circumvent other Western sanctions. A third of UK adults are in debt to their energy firm or feel worried about falling behind when prices rise in July. A new survey by the End Fuel Poverty Coalition found that most of those in energy debt owe £750. Former Health Secretary Wes Streeting says he wants to give people a reason to believe again as he continues to ramp up pressure on the Prime Minister. He's setting out proposals to boost the economy in a major speech today, promising new power plants, wind farms and data centres. And Scotland's Ben Gannon-Doak says it's been a rollercoaster build-up to the World Cup. He went through surgery after the Denmark game that secured their place in the tournament, but says only a major setback would have stopped him from being there. Scotland's next match is against Morocco on Friday. From Radio News Hub, I'm Frankie Hairsign.
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1: England are making their final preparations ahead of their World Cup opening match on Wednesday. The team face Croatia in Dallas. England and Arsenal winger Bukayo Saka says he's on a high.
6: It was an amazing feeling winning the Premier League. And now I'm here with England. I'm at the World Cup and that's all the focus is on, trying to win the World Cup and get a second star for the country.
1: Meanwhile, after victory at the weekend, Scotland are prepping for their next match against Morocco on Friday. Assistant manager Stephen Naismith says training is highly pressurised.
7: You've got elite players and group that have been successful, then you demand more, you demand a performance, you demand scoring goals, defending clean sheets, getting assists, so that extra demand's always going to be there.
1: We've also had our first real shock of the tournament as Cape Verde held Spain to a goalless draw yesterday. And in cricket, England begin their second test against New Zealand tomorrow without captain Ben Stokes. Head coach Brendan McCullum has raised concerns about his well-being after he and Gus Atkinson were subject to an internal investigation for breaking a midnight curfew. Jordan Cox and Sonny Baker will make their England test debuts at the Oval.
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8: Okay, one last look at the weather for this Tuesday morning. Warm but rather cloudy. It's going to stay dry in the east with the best of any brighter spells. In the west, it's going to retain thicker cloud throughout, and it's going to see the bulk of any intermittent light rain and drizzle. Light winds generally throughout. Maximum temperature today of 24.
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8: So just after 10 o'clock, time to go back in the Rother Radio time machine to 2013. Yes, 13 years ago, these were the songs that you were going out and buying and sending in to the top 10 at 10.
0: Now. Kicking off another hour of the best variety of hits across Rotherham and Sheffield. Back in time.
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0: Me and her leave for the exit.
1: Fuse Dog at 10 with Antenna, a song which was down three places from last week's 7. And would you believe Wiley, Angel and Tinchy Strider were up 180, yes, you heard that right, 180 places with Lights On. It was 189 the week before. This week, it was at number 9. So, how can we say? I think that was the highest climber of the week. He said, rubbing his chin, interestingly. It's 11 minutes past 10. This is the top 10 at 10. And as you probably guessed, we're back in 2013. These are the songs that you were going out and buying on the 16th of June that particular year. Not only will we be playing all 10 songs in full, we'll also take a look at a couple of songs that were bubbling under in positions 11 to 20. And one of them is an absolute corker. I'm not reveal all, but you just have to keep listening. This next song was up 8 places last week, 16. This week's number 8. It was Liam Afol and I Will Survive.
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0: Just Change.
1: Taylor Swift and Ed Sheeran, a song which had climbed 48 places from number 48 to this week's number 7. And prior to that, up 8 places from 16 to number 8, Liam McFall and I Will Survive. Still remains our only British hit. It's coming round to almost 19 minutes past 10. It's Tuesday morning. This is the Top 10 at 10, and this is Rother Radio, and this is Big Dave. And we have got positions 6 to 4 next, plus those two songs bubbling under. Yes, we'll play all 10 in full between now and 11.
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10: There are two types of drive you can have on the motorway. One that feels like this.
11: Or one that feels...
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2: 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Number 6.

She was having a good year so far, and that song was up two places from last week's 8 to this week's 6. That's Jessie J, and that is Wild. So let's drop out of the top 10 for a moment and take a look at some of the songs bubbling under in positions 11 to 20 this week. And I promised you that one of those songs bubbling under was an absolute cracker. Well, this week it arose two places. Last week it was 15. This week, Bruno Mars's Treasure was at...

0: last week's 14 was down 6 places for David Guetta. He was still playing hard, though, at number 20. And prior to that, it wasn't unlucky, though, for Bruno Mars, Treasure, in at 13. It was up 2 places from last week's 15. So we move back into the top 10, and we're at number 5. And this week it was a non-mover for Ollie Murs with Dear Darling.
1: 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Number

0: it was probably one of the songs of 2013, but this week it was on its way down. Last week's number three, this week's number four for the boys from Daft Punk and Pharrell Williams, of course, and Nile Rodgers playing the old banjo. Not the first time we've heard him already today doing that. That, of course, was Get Lucky, and it was a non-mover at number five for Olly Murs with Dear Darling. These are the songs that you were going out and buying 13 years ago today with the top 10 at 10. It's taking a look back at the songs of the 16th of June 2013, but we're not the only show today that features chart music. Of course, we mentioned Jeff Webster a little bit earlier on. Jeff has got the number ones at one, every song a British number one between one and two today. And don't forget, we also have the Airplay 40 every Sunday between four and seven. Spencer James counts down one of the fastest moving charts in British radio, because it's decided on by the music that is played by radio stations, hence the name Airplay 40. Where it is played, how many times it plays, decides which position it gets on the chart. They are all worth listening into. And just a reminder that we do have the nifty piece of kit that's the Listen Again feature on both our app and our website. So if you miss out on any of the shows, of course, including this one, you can go to the Listen Again feature and check them out there. We, in the meantime, head towards the top three. And as the numbers get smaller, the hits get bigger. The three that mattered are next. So don't go anywhere. Keep it here. It's Rother Radio.
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0: missing home. Only know you love her when you let her go. And you let her go.
1: He was singing Acapulco at the end of it, as Peter Kay says. That's a song that was up one place. Last week's number four, this week's number three. Passenger and Let Her Go. So, if you knew your chart from 13 years ago, you'll know that this next song was a non-mover. So, what was at number two? It was Naughty Boy.
2: 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The top 10 at 10. 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Number two.

0: La La La, Naughty Boy, this week's number two. So let's take a look at that 10 once again. In a 10 this week, it was the likes of Fuse Dog and Antenna at 9, Wiley, Angel and Tucci, Strider, Lights On. At 8, it was Liam McFall and I Will Survive. At 7, Taylor Swift and Ed Sheeran and Everything That's Changed. At this week's number 6, Jazzy J and Wild. The top 5 is next.
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0: At 5, it was Olly Murs and Dear Darling. At 4, Daft Punk, Pharrell Williams and Nile Rodgers and Get Lucky. At 3, Passenger and Let Her Go. You've just heard it, Naughty Boy at number 2, which meant Robin Thicke and Pharrell once again. And Blurred Lines was number 1. That's a top 10 at 10 from 2013. I'm Big Dave. Thanks for listening to the Bigger, Brighter Breakfast Show. We're back tomorrow at 7. Jeff Webster's next. Have a great day.
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1: Leading tech companies are raising concerns about the Prime Minister's social media ban for under-16s. TikTok and YouTube say it could lead some kids to less safer areas of the internet, while Meta say teens could lose out on online communities. Katie Heyman-Joyce is the spokesperson for the Molly Rose Foundation, who don't believe a ban will work.
2: The regulator is weak. They're not going to be able to enforce this policy, and it's just going to take critical resource away from the existing structures that we have. Regulation is required, and this isn't going to do the job.
1: Sir Keir Starmer says social media is unsafe and a key driver of poor mental health. A new package of sanctions has been announced to step up pressure on Russia as leaders meet at the G7 summit in France. They'll target Moscow's shadow fleet, companies procuring Western technology for Russia's military intelligence and finance networks used to circumvent sanctions. Sir Keir Starmer says they'll continue to work with allies to bring Russia's war machine to a halt. Murdered MP Joe Cox would have been deeply concerned at the current divisions in society, but would not have shied away from the challenge of uniting people. That's what her sister, MP Kim Leadbeater, says a decade on from her murder. Olivia Field is from the Joe Cox Foundation. She agrees that unity is possible.
3: Social connection is not just a nice to have. It's absolutely critical to a functioning democracy and strong communities. And what that looks like in practice is recognizing, you know, when we're looking at our health plans, that actually non-clinical needs are often just as important as meeting people's clinical needs.
1: Insect infestations, rats and leaked sewage in the workplace have all been reported by NHS staff. A new Unison survey found that a number of staff raised concerns about dangerous and dilapidated conditions. One in seven also think their workplace is unsafe because of the physical state of the buildings. And a new play inspired by the life of the late Paul O'Grady is coming to stages next year. Savage, taking the name from O'Grady's drag alter ego Lily Savage, will star Drag Race UK winner Danny Beard in the lead role. From Radio News Hub, I'm Frankie Hersine.
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1: England are making their final preparations ahead of their World Cup opening match on Wednesday. The team face Croatia in Dallas. England and Arsenal winger Bukayo Saka says he's on a high.
6: It was an amazing feeling winning the Premier League. And now I'm here with England. I'm at the World Cup, and that's all the focus is on, trying to win the World Cup and get a second star for the country.
1: Meanwhile, after victory at the weekend, Scotland are prepping for their next match against Morocco on Friday. Assistant manager Stephen Naismith says training is highly pressurised.
7: You've got elite players and group that have been successful, then you demand more, you demand a performance, you demand scoring goals, defending clean sheets, getting assists, so that extra demand's always going to be there.
1: We've also had our first real shock of the tournament as Cape Verde held Spain to a goalless draw yesterday. And in cricket, England begin their second test against New Zealand tomorrow without captain Ben Stokes. Head coach Brendan McCullum has raised concerns about his well-being after he and Gus Atkinson were subject to an internal investigation for breaking a midnight curfew. Jordan Cox and Sonny Baker will make their England test debuts at the Oval.
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8: Sunny spells throughout the day. It's going to be a nice day. The evening we'll have some showers, a warm day too. Wednesday morning we'll see spells of light rain. These will clear to leave sunshine later in the afternoon. Thursday looks to see variable cloud and sunny breaks. And it goes on like that. Sunny for Friday too. So it is. It's all right, my friend. Yeah, right. We've got Stevie Wonder digging into the archives here. And Loving with You as Superstars. Stand by now.
0: Now. Kicking off another hour of the best variety of hits across Rotherham and Sheffield.

Yeah, I must admit, I feel quite posh here today at Rather Radio. I do. Oh, thank you. Thank you very much. Yeah. I normally have a cup of tea and everything. I mean, to get a cup of tea around here, it's a luxury. Now, I think things are coming up in the world here. I've got a latte, darling. A latte, or not only a latte, but with fresh cream in it. I nearly said something else. Fresh cream in it. How's that for being great? Taylor Swift now.

proud to be local. Carbrook, Dinnington, Thorpe Hesley. Love local. Love music. 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

It's one of them songs. You have to make sure you say it right. You know what I mean? Shapeshifters. Imagine saying it the other word on the wireless, the world, and all that on whatever platform you're on. Anyway, Lola's theme here, right across South Yorkshire. 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

0: It all started. It all started with Western Girls, yeah, back there in the 80s, and went on to do all that. Berkshire Boys and Heart here at Rother Radio. Don't forget, too, the next hour, the lyric from the song. Got some what's-ons and all that, find out what's going on. And we just enjoy ourselves. Oh, guess what? Time to delve into this now.
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2: Former Strictly pro James Jordan says the recent culling of several Strictly professionals is to get rid of deadwood. Dancers Karen Hauer, Gorka Marquez, Nadia Bushkova and Luba Mushta will not be returning. Jordan, who was on the show from 2006 to 2013, says a shake-up was needed. David Tennant has joined the cast of the upcoming sixth season of Only Murders in the Building. He will step into the series alongside Nicola Coughlan, Jodie Whittaker and Jim Broadbent. The show follows a crime-solving trio played by Steve Martin, Martin Short and Selena Gomez, who have a podcast about murders committed in their swanky New York City apartment building. Dame Julia Donaldson's children's book, The Baddies, is to be adapted into a new TV special. The half-hour animated feature will star Gavin and Stacey actors Rob Brydon, Sheridan Smith and Alison Steadman. And Bonnie Tyler is out of a coma but very unwell, according to her official spokesman. The Welsh singer's been in hospital in Portugal after undergoing emergency surgery in May.
1: The biggest hits from the biggest artists to get you through your workday. 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

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Don't forget, got the latest weather for South Yorkshire. That's on the way next. Add to the lyric from the song. Got number ones at 1 p.m. We've got non-stop music at 2. Then we've got Wayne with a big drive time show for South Yorkshire. That's at 3 o'clock today. So that's it. We keep him busy. Proud to be local. But most of all, thank you for supporting local radio right round here. It's appreciated. But I'm going to slow it down because I think this is great. I really do think this is great. I want to play it for you. Dr. Hookner.

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1: The under 16 social media ban is a starting point, but not a complete solve, says the Education Committee.
2: We were also clear that a ban on its own would not be a comprehensive solution to the negative impacts of social media on young people's lives. So I welcome the government's decision to go further, in line with our report.
1: That's the chair of the committee, MP Emma Hayes. The government announced yesterday morning that social media would be banned for under 16s, with sites like TikTok, Instagram and Snapchat expected to be affected. The Prime Minister is looking to step up pressure on Russia with a package of new sanctions. It's as he attends the G7 summit in France, where he's meeting with Ukrainian President Volodymyr Zelensky. Measures will target Russia's shadow fleet and finance networks. Leaking sewage, rats and insect infestations are widespread in NHS facilities. That's according to Unison, who surveyed more than 19,000 NHS staff. About one in seven respondents said they have been aware of vermin inside their workplace within the past year, and a similar number reported other infestations. The sister of MP Jo Cox says she would have been deeply concerned at current divisions here in the UK. Kim Leadbeater's comments come 10 years on from Jo's murder, and she says she would have been trying her best to unite people. Ms. Leadbeater says the division in our country is worrying.
3: After Jo was killed, people said we need to do things differently, but sadly that didn't last very long. And I look at the country now, and I look at some of the division that we're seeing in our communities, and I think that's really worrying, and we have to call out where that's coming from. And I think because of my unique situation, I've almost got a responsibility to do that.
1: About a third of UK adults are in debt to their energy firm or feel worried about falling behind when prices rise in July. A new survey by the End Fuel Poverty Coalition found that the median amount owed to an energy supplier was £750. And Bukayo Saka says he'll gamble his fitness on being involved in England's World Cup campaign. That's the latest from Radio News Hub. I'm Matthew Dudley.
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5: England are making their final preparations ahead of their World Cup opening match on Wednesday. The team face Croatia in Dallas. England and Arsenal winger Bukayo Saka says he's on a high.
6: It was an amazing feeling winning the Premier League. And now I'm here with England, I'm at the World Cup, and that's all the focus is on, trying to win the World Cup and get a second star for the country.
5: Meanwhile, after victory at the weekend, Scotland are prepping for their next match against Morocco on Friday. Assistant manager Stephen Naismith says training is highly pressurised.
7: You've got elite players and group that have been successful, then you demand more, you demand a performance, you demand scoring goals, defending clean sheets, getting assists, so that extra demand's always going to be there.
5: We've also had our first real shock of the tournament as Cape Verde held Spain to a goalless draw yesterday. And in cricket, England begin their second test against New Zealand tomorrow without captain Ben Stokes. Head coach Brendan McCullum has raised concerns about his well-being after he and Gus Atkinson were subject to an internal investigation for breaking a midnight curfew. Jordan Cox and Sonny Baker will make their England test debuts at the Oval.
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8: I would say it's good news, really. It's going to be a decent day. Sunny spells, warm day. Showers expected nighttime. Wednesday morning, we'll see spells of light rain. These clearing to leave sunshine in the afternoon. Thursday, it looks to be variable cloud and sunny breaks. Stay mostly dry. Same for Friday. How's that for a 15-second weather bit? That's all you need, isn't it, eh? Is it going to thrash it down, all that? Right, smashing. Hello, Janet Jackson on the way, David Gray, and the lyric from the song.
0: Now, kicking off another hour of the best variety of hits across Rotherham and Sheffield.

Well, I've enjoyed me latte today. I bet I don't get another latte. It'll be a glass of still orange or something next to you. Watch it. Kevin Little, I wonder if he is, eh? You never know, do you? And Calvin Harris on the way with the Rag and Bowman. Hello, Jeff Webster. Rather Radio. It is, oh yeah.

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Brinsworth, Todwick, Treaton. Love local. Love music. 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

0: I remember the Rag and Bone Man when they come round and give you balloons. You don't remember that, do you? You know, you're not old enough. Right, what song is this? I would like to leave this city. This old town does smell so pretty. And I can feel the warning signs running around in my mind. I would like to leave this city. This old town does smell too pretty. I feel the warning signs running around in my mind. Wow, that is a hell of a song. I love it. What song is it? Tell you in 10 minutes from now. Here.
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0: This is what you get. I must admit, I was working with a country band on Sunday, and she sounded just like Dolly Parton. Brilliant. This is Rotherham Civic Theatre on the 21st of June, so it's not bad. Not far off, a celebration of music and career. Dolly Parton, I mean, that's it. That's all you need to know. Alongside the songs, the production pays tribute to Dolly's personality and country music legacy. That's all you need, hey? Simple as that. 7:30, 21st of June. This is at Rotherham Civic Theatre. That is good.
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2: Former Strictly pro James Jordan says the recent culling of several Strictly professionals is to get rid of deadwood. Dancers Karen Hauer, Gorka Marquez, Nadia Bushkova and Luba Mushtuk will not be returning. Jordan, who was on the show from 2006 to 2013, says a shake-up was needed. David Tennant has joined the cast of the upcoming sixth season of Only Murders in the Building. He will step into the series alongside Nicola Coughlan, Jodie Whittaker and Jim Broadbent. The show follows a crime-solving trio played by Steve Martin, Martin Short and Selena Gomez, who have a podcast about murders committed in their swanky New York City apartment building. Dame Julia Donaldson's children's book, The Baddies, is to be adapted into a new TV special. The half-hour animated feature will star Gavin and Stacey actors Rob Brydon, Sheridan Smith and Alison Steadman. And Bonnie Tyler is out of a coma but very unwell, according to her official spokesman. The Welsh singer's been in hospital in Portugal after undergoing emergency surgery in May.
1: Through the workday, across Rotherham and Sheffield.
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0: I won't back down. I want two sunshines, so watch it. Tom Petty, right. And what song is this? I would like to leave this city. This old town does smell too pretty. I can feel the warning signs running around in my mind. Guess what? I told you it was a great song. Half the World Away, theme tune as well to the Royal Family. Oasis from 1998. Great.
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1: Looking at the harmful functionalities, the harmful and addictive features, and tackling those rather than banning certain age groups of social media, that's really the way forward.
2: Social media companies and charities aren't too happy about the government social media ban, but how do the public feel? I'm Frankie Hesine, and you're listening to the Lunchtime News programme from Radio News Hub. Also on the show today, world leaders announce a new package of sanctions on Russia. We mark 10 years since the murder of Joe Cox, and why NHS staff aren't feeling safe at work. First, a look at today's other top stories with Holly Hughes.
3: Wes Streeting's promising new power plants, wind farms and data centres if he was to lead the government. The former health secretary is setting out proposals to boost growth in a major speech today as speculation over Sir Keir Starmer's leadership continues. Nearly half of parents with a child under 18 are in energy debt, all worried about falling behind when prices rise next month. The End Fuel Poverty Coalition's new survey also finds that just over a fifth have had to skip meals because of energy costs. The group says some people are also resorting to risk forms of borrowing just to keep the lights on. And Bukayo Saka says he'll gamble on his fitness to be involved in England's World Cup campaign. The Arsenal winger's been managing an Achilles injury, but he says the only thing that he's focused on is getting that second star on the shirt.
2: Well, our top story today, social media companies are having their say on the Prime Minister's social media ban, and many of them have concerns. The government have also accepted it won't solve all the problems associated with social media. Phil Towers has the story.
4: The Technology Secretary Liz Kendall admits that the social media ban is no silver bullet, saying that some kids will be able to get around it. But she says it will drive significant behaviour change, and it's that the government are looking for. But a number of concerns have been raised. The Molly Rose Foundation says it'll quickly unravel.
1: Looking at the harmful functionalities, the harmful and addictive features, and tackling those rather than kind of banning certain age groups of social media, that's really the way forward.
4: That's Katie Heyman-Joyce from the foundation, who also say the ban will be unenforceable.
1: The regulator is weak. They're not going to be able to enforce this policy, and it's just going to take critical resource away from the existing structures that we have. Regulation is required, and this isn't going to do the job.
4: Well, social media companies have also hit out at the government's plans. TikTok and YouTube say they've already implemented specific accounts for younger people, and that a full-on ban could drive kids to unsafe corners of the internet. Meta, who are the parent company of Facebook and Instagram, also say that teens will lose out on online communities and information. Well, we've been speaking to the public, who say social media can be toxic.
5: Got my who's talking to him. You know, it could be anybody when I drive. And also, there's been incidents of bullying online, and no child should go through all
6: that. Some of people are all right on there, but I know there's also all the nasty comments that go on and things like that, which isn't always very nice, especially when they're so young.
7: You see all sorts online, don't you? Like, people seeing suicide, people hearing about it, people seeing murders and all sorts, and it's so damaging.
4: Well, Sir Keir Starmer believes the government is taking the right course of action, saying that social media itself is unsafe and is a key driver of poor mental health.
2: Well, next up today, the Prime Minister is in France for a G7 summit where leaders have announced a new package of sanctions on Russia. Matthew Dudley joins me now to tell us more. So, Matthew, what do these new sanctions involve?
8: So, we're looking at 70 new sanctions, some of them targeting a front company called Neptune, which is presumably providing the Russian military with Western technology. A lot of Russian ships that are moving liquefied banned gas will also be sanctioned, and third country suppliers helping move the money internationally could also be targeted.
2: So why are they being put in place then?
8: Well, the short answer is to put pressure on Russia. It's another effort to restore European security. Russia found a way around previous sanctions through dodgy finance companies like Neptune, so the G7 leaders are now trying to fight back.
2: And what has the Prime Minister said about all of this then?
8: He's saying he will continue his collaboration with the G7 allies and will keep putting pressure on Russia. He says the goal is to increase the pressure on Russia until, and I quote, their war machine is brought to a halt and peace returns to our continent.
2: Thanks, Matthew. Still to come, what Jo Cox's sister is calling for 10 years on from her murder. And why NHS staff are raising concerns about the state of their workplace.
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2: Welcome back. You're listening to the Lunchtime News programme from Radio News Hub. Next up, today it marks 10 years since MP Jo Cox was murdered in her constituency by a neo-Nazi. Timmy Fiquette has more.
12: In 2016, days before the EU referendum, Jo Cox was shot and stabbed for standing up against a divide in our country. Now, 10 years later, influential people seem to encourage an even more divisive rhetoric. Earlier this month, Nigel Farage said the public should feel cold, pure rage about the murder of Henry Novak, followed by violent protests in Southampton. Disorder also took place on the streets in Belfast, where trillionaire Elon Musk was accused of promoting the unrest. Kim Leadbeater says we should use the anniversary of her sister's murder to push back.
13: After Jo was killed, people said we need to do things differently. But sadly, that didn't last very long. And I look at the country now, and I look at some of the division that we're seeing in our communities, and I think that's really worrying. And we have to call out where that's coming from. And I think because of my unique situation, I've almost got a responsibility to do that.
12: But it's not just Miss Leadbeater's responsibility. The CEO of the Jo Cox Foundation, Olivia Field, says it's up to each and every one of us to choose to find our shared humanity. They are battling division by calling for stronger communities.
14: Social connection is not just a nice to have, it's absolutely critical to a functioning democracy and strong communities. So over this week and the one before, we've been encouraging people from all walks of life to come together. And we're seeing parliamentarians from across the political spectrum come together and show that it's possible to get on even when you might disagree.
12: Miss Leadbeater also encourages social connection, saying her sister's legacy endures in the communities she inspired.
2: Finally today, NHS staff have revealed concerns about dangerous and dilapidated conditions at workplaces. A new Unison survey of over 19,000 NHS staff found issues with leaking sewage, rats and insect infestations. A third also say things have been getting worse in the past year too. To find out more, we spoke to Alan Lofthouse, Unison's Deputy Head of Health.
15: Nearly we sort of found this picture of very old estates that people are working in, so the buildings, their workplaces, and I think one of the most shocking things we found really was it just the state that people have got used to in a workplace that should otherwise be, you know, modern and new. And I think part of this is because, you know, the NHS is, it's a state really, some of it dates back to some old Victorian buildings through to more modern buildings. Some of them were private finance initiative, PFI buildings that are now nearing the end of their contract. And it's the sort of thing that our members tell us when we ask them about things like rat infestations and other kinds of vermin that they're working alongside. Things like just sort of unsafe conditions that they have got used to. And I think it shows testament that they're still working in those conditions, trying to deliver this care that the public rely on and need. But it obviously is very stressful for them to be in those kind of conditions, some of which are described as, you know, dangerous for people to be working in, taped off areas and lifts that are out of order. And yet somehow they keep doing this amazing job of delivering care to patients.
2: Now for a look at the weather before we go. Warm in the southeast with some cloud and sunny spells. Cloudier in the north and west with some patchy rain and drizzle there too. Highs today of 25 degrees Celsius in the south, but cooler further north. Now that's all from me today. A reminder, you can find out more about all of these stories and more on our social media and at radionewshub.com. I'm Frankie Hessein, and you've been listening to the Lunchtime News programme from Radio News Hub. Have a great afternoon.
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8: Warm in the southeast with some cloud and sunny spells. More cloud in the north and the west, though, with some patchy rain and drizzle. Highs of around 25 degrees Celsius in the south, but cooler further north.
0: Now. Kicking off another hour of the best variety of hits across Rotherham and Sheffield. Love local. Love music. Number ones at one.

He was at it and was at it for a very long time at the absolute very, very top. Michael Jackson, Black or White, Sun Belly 2. Welcome to number ones at 1 p.m. Sponsored by Flamingo Land. Let's not forget a regular to the number one spot. What about this lot?

0: I bet you haven't heard that Beatles now and then. Guess what? This lady's from California. What a place to be. Olivia Rodrigo. Stand by. And guess what? We are...
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0: Hey, it's all right when you can just fly to Paris and record a song. They actually was in France with this in 1999. It came out in the year 2000. Got to number one in the UK.
1: 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With Flamingoland Resort, Yorkshire. 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

0: 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Have a great day. Non-stop music next. Gabrielle and Rise. I'm saying nothing.
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1: Has welcomed the social media ban for under 16s. MP Emma Hayes, who chairs the committee, says that the tech companies cannot be trusted.
2: We heard evidence from technology firms, online safety experts, and bereaved parents, which made crystal clear that companies who make money from children's engagement cannot be relied upon to mark their own homework.
1: The announcement of the ban came yesterday morning, with sites like Facebook, YouTube, and Snapchat expected to be affected. Prime Minister Sir Keir Starmer said the UK will play our full part in getting shipping moving through the Strait of Hormuz. It's after President Donald Trump clinched a deal with Iran. Mr. Trump said the deal would see oil flow freely again through the Strait, the vital shipping route around the Persian Gulf. 10 years on from her murder, the sister of the MP, Jo Cox, says the country feels more divided than ever. Kim Leadbeater says Jo would have been concerned about current divisions here in the UK, but she wouldn't have shied away from trying to unite people.
3: It's absolutely fine to be angry about things, whether that's worries around immigration, worries about the economy and the cost of living, housing, whatever those things are, and these are big issues. You've got to decide if you want to take the debate forward and you want to work on solutions. Not everybody at the moment seems to be doing that. They seem to be shouting and not listening.
1: Former Health Secretary Wes Streeting wants a timetable set out by Sir Keir Starmer if Andy Burnham wins the Makerfield by-election this week. Mr. Streeting said this morning the leadership in the party is one of the three main issues, but the PM wants to prove his doubters wrong.
4: Look, we got a landslide victory in 2024 for a five-year mandate for this Labour government. I said at the time we will both invest in our public services and we will grow our economy. And many people said to me at the time, just as they're saying things to me now, that's not possible.
1: And Johnny Marr is releasing his first album in 4 years. The former Smiths guitarist will release his fifth album at the beginning of October. All of his albums so far have charted in the top 10. That's the latest from Radio News Hub. I'm Matthew Dudley.
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1: Warm in the southeast with some cloud and sunny spells. More cloud in the north and the west, though, with some patchy rain and drizzle. Highs of around 25 degrees Celsius in the south, but cooler further north.
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1: He was not going to pay the bill. 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
1: You know, it could be anybody. And I drive, and also there's been incidents of bullying online, and no child should go through all.
2: I've got a little girl who's 3, and then my little boy's 15 months old, and the idea of things getting worse, and then when they grow up, what's social media going to look like?
3: We've been asking the public for their thoughts on the new ban on social media for under-16s. Since the announcement yesterday morning, there have been mixed opinions, with some arguing it could stop young people accessing positive online resources. Some, however, say the ban doesn't go far enough. Sir Keir Starmer has insisted he and Donald Trump get on really well as he came face-to-face with the US president at the G7. It comes as leaders held talks about Ukraine and the Middle East on the second day of the summit. Mr. Trump has come to a peace deal with Iran that is planned to be signed on Friday. The Prime Minister has been urged by party rivals to set out a timetable if Andy Burnham wins the Makerfield by-election this week. Sir Keir Starmer says he is standing his ground.
4: They said it's not possible to turn the Labour Party around, it's not possible to win an election. It's not possible, if you do win an election, to invest in your public services and stabilise the economy. Wrong every time, and that's why I intend not to walk away from this, but to carry on with what I was elected to do.
3: He's determined to prove people wrong, despite the former Health Secretary Wes Streeting saying he has the backing to mount a leadership challenge. Insect infestations, rats and leaking sewage in the workplace have all been reported by NHS staff. A new Unison survey found that a number of staff raised concerns about dangerous conditions. 1 in 7 also think their workplace is unsafe because of the state of the building. And England have suffered an injury blow the day before their opening match. Newcastle's Tino Livramento is expected to fly home from the tournament, with Chelsea's Trevor Chalobah expected to take his place. That's the latest here from Radio News Hub. I'm Matthew Dudley.
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3: Warm in the southeast with some cloud and sunny spells. More cloud in the north and the west, though, with some patchy rain and drizzle. Highs of around 25 degrees Celsius in the south, but cooler further north.
0: Now, kicking off another hour of the best variety of hits across Rotherham.

Continuous. That's the way we play our songs. One after another, without stopping. 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
1: President Trump says the peace deal with Iran confirms they will never have a nuclear weapon. At the G7 summit in France, he's given more details about the framework of the deal, which is due to be signed in Switzerland on Friday.
2: They will not develop, purchase, buy, or any other thing. They're not going to acquire a nuclear weapon. If they do, all hell will rain down on them.
1: Meanwhile, Keir Starmer insists the UK will play a part in reopening the Strait of Hormuz. The PM says he and the French President, Emmanuel Macron, are overseeing a group of countries who will work to get shipping moving again. Former Defence Secretary John Healey's given his resignation statement to the House of Commons. He stepped down last week over disagreements about defence spending and insists threats to the UK are stronger than ever.
3: They could be an attack by Russia on NATO as soon as 2030. Security must run through the government like letters through a stick of rock. And security must be felt in the communities right across Britain.
1: The government's objecting to a proposed rescue deal for Thames Water. The UK's largest water company is a step closer to a form of nationalisation amid fears it could collapse. But ministers are concerned over a £10 billion rescue package. MPs on the Education Committee have welcomed the social media ban for under-16s. Chair Emma Hayes says tech companies cannot be trusted.
4: We heard evidence from technology firms, online safety experts and bereaved parents, which made crystal clear that companies who make money from children's engagement cannot be relied upon to mark their own homework.
1: TikTok, Snapchat, Instagram and X will be banned for under-16s from next spring. And it'll be Venus and Serena in the Wimbledon Arena once again. The record-breaking tennis sisters have been given a wild card to play doubles at this year's All England Club. The tournament starts later this month. That's the latest from Radio News Hub. I'm David Hall.
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6: France begins their World Cup journey tonight. They take on Senegal at 8 p.m. in a match which likely won't be easy for the French, despite being a favourite for the tournament. Finlay Kribolde is from Flash Scores and says France have some excellent players.
7: I think it's pretty difficult to look past France at the moment, to be honest. I think if you like look at how the club season's been going, if you look like Michael Olise at Bayern Munich, Ousmane Dembele at PSG, obviously Kylian Mbappe, Ryan Cherki.
6: Elsewhere, England have suffered an injury blow the day before their opening match. Newcastle's Tino Livramento is expected to fly home from the tournament. Chelsea's Trevor Chalobah is in consideration to take his place. Scotland's Ben Gallen-Doak says it's been a rollercoaster build-up to the World Cup. He went through surgery after the Denmark game that secured their place at the tournament. And in the tennis, Serena Williams will make her return to Wimbledon in the women's doubles with her sister Venus. The pair have been given a wild card into the championships as Serena continues her comeback.
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9: It's not looking too bad on the region's roads at the moment. Just a reminder that Atticliffe Road remains closed between Worksop Road and Staniforth Road. It's closed through until November. There is a signed diversion in operation. If you do spot anything else, though, when it's safe and legal, give our Jambusters team a call.
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1: Outbreaks of rain will turn heavy and persistent across many parts of the north. It's staying mostly dry in the southeast, though. Warm and muggy for many, with a low of 13 degrees Celsius.
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4: It's not looking too bad on the region's roads at the moment. Just a reminder that Attercliffe Road remains closed between Worksop Road and Staniforth Road. It's closed through until November. There is a signed diversion in operation. If you do spot anything else, though, when it's safe and legal, give our Jambusters team a call.
5: 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Stuck in traffic? Call our Jambusters hotline on 01709 257 175. 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
2: Now, across Rotherham and Sheffield.

0: President Trump says the peace deal with Iran confirms they will never have a nuclear weapon. He's given more details about the framework of the deal, which is due to be signed on Friday. The government's objecting to a proposed rescue deal for Thames Water. Ministers are concerned over a £10 billion rescue package. MPs on the Education Committee have welcomed the social media ban for under-16s, and it'll be Venus and Serena in the Wimbledon arena once again as the tennis sisters have been given a wild card to play doubles.
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2: Tom Holland has confirmed he is married to Zendaya. After months of speculation, the couple had tied the knot. The Spider-Man co-stars have been together for nearly a decade, with the actress seen wearing what happened to be a gold wedding band a few months ago. Paddington, the musical, is to open on New York's Broadway next year. The production, which won 7 Oliviers for its run at the Savoy Theatre in London's West End, tying the record for the most won by a musical in the awards history, will launch in the US at the end of March next year. The production stars a puppet of the Bear, played by a two-person team. It consists of James Hamid as the remote puppeteer and Ati Shah embodying the character on stage. And Johnny Marr is releasing his first album in 4 years. The former Smiths guitarist will release his fifth album at the beginning of October. He launched his solo career with 2013 album The Messenger, and all of his solo albums since then have charted in the UK top 10.
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10: Netherthall Road's looking busy from the University Square roundabout down to Shalesmore. Also busy on the Sheffield Parkway. This is from the Arbuthnot turnoff down to the junction with Derry Dooley Way. Also a reminder that Atticliffe Road remains closed between Worksop Road and Staniforth Road. That's closed through until November. There is a signed diversion in operation for you there. Some slow moving traffic along the Mosborough Parkway as well. This is along the A57 from the Sheffield Parkway through to the Kyresley Hill roundabout. Rotherham Gateway, that's busy as well from the Cancliffe turnoff down to the Cancliffe roundabout. Whiston Crossroads, that's looking fairly sluggish as well. Old Walk Lane, slow moving traffic there down towards the Mushroom roundabout. And in Doncaster, we've got some slow moving traffic on York Road at the moment. This is past the Danham Retail Park and also the A1M as well, heading southbound from junction 37. That's the Barnsley Road turnoff at Mar down to junction 36 for the Wormsworth turnoff at the moment. If you do spot anything else though, when it's safe and legal, give our Jambusters team a call.
11: 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Stuck in traffic? 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

0: It's the Killers and Somebody Told Me. You know, once somebody told me something, but I forgot because I've slept since then. Let's do this. Some steps. Something in your eyes.
1: I'm

It's Seafra and James Morrison and Driftwood here on Rother Radio. Your big dry foam on for a Tuesday. I'll tell you what, it's warming up outside as well, isn't it? Anyway, your full weather report on the way after we do this from the Waterboys and the whole of the moon taking us up to our drive time anthems just after 5:40.

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1: The UK is to help reopen the Strait of Hormuz. Sir Keir Starmer has welcomed the peace deal agreed between the United States and Iran, and says he and the French President Emmanuel Macron will lead a coalition of countries who will now get the shipping route in the Gulf up and running again. The PM says it's a significant step forward.
2: We welcome the deal that President Trump has been able to get in this situation and congratulate him and the mediators on the work that they have done, because this is a really important breakthrough. At the G7 here, we've been discussing the details of that deal and how we get the Strait of Hormuz open as quickly as possible.
1: Back home, and former Health Secretary Wes Streeting has urged the PM to set out a timetable if Andy Burnham wins Thursday's by-election in Makerfield. It's widely expected a win for the Manchester Mayor will trigger a leadership challenge. John Healey and Al Carnes have made their resignation statements in the House of Commons. The former Defence Secretary and Armed Forces Minister quit last week over disagreements about defence spending. Al Carnes says things need to change.
3: A country that wants to look after its people must be secure enough to do so. But somewhere along the way, we have stopped thinking like that. We begin treating defence, growth, energy, public services and social mobility as separate conversations. They are not.
1: England fullback Tino Livramento has been ruled out of the World Cup. He's been replaced by Trevor Chalobah on the eve of their opener against Croatia. Winger Bukayo Saka says the mood in camp is good.
4: I'm excited. I think all the players are in good spirits. The vibe around the camp is good, and we're just itching to get this first game underway and start our tournament.
1: Kick-off in Dallas tomorrow night is at 9 p.m. And Prince George is to study at Eton from September. Kensington Palace has confirmed he will follow in the footsteps of his father William and his uncle Harry. Fees at the private school in Berkshire are around £63,000 a year. That's the latest from Radio News Hub. I'm David Hall.
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7: France begins their World Cup journey tonight. They take on Senegal at 8 p.m. in a match which likely won't be easy for the French, despite being a favourite for the tournament. Finlay Kribolde is from Flash Scores and says France have some excellent players.
8: I think it's pretty difficult to look past France at the moment, to be honest. I think if you like look at how the club season's been going, if you look like Michael Olise at Bayern Munich, Ousmane Dembele at PSG, obviously Kylian Mbappe, Ryan Cherki.
7: Elsewhere, England have suffered an injury blow the day before their opening match. Newcastle's Tino Livramento is expected to fly home from the tournament. Chelsea's Trevor Chalobah is in consideration to take his place. Scotland's Ben Gallen-Doak says it's been a rollercoaster build-up to the World Cup. He went through surgery after the Denmark game that secured their place at the tournament. And in the tennis, Serena Williams will make her return to Wimbledon in the women's doubles with her sister Venus. The pair have been given a wild card into the championships as Serena continues her comeback.
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10: Neverthorpe Road's looking busy from the University Square roundabout down to Shalesmore. Also busy on the Sheffield Parkway. This is from the Arbuthnot turnoff down to the junction with Derry Dooley Way. Also a reminder that Atticliffe Road remains closed between Worksop Road and Staniforth Road. That's closed through until November. There is a signed diversion in operation for you there. Some slow moving traffic along the Mosborough Parkway as well. This is along the A57 from the Sheffield Parkway through to the Kyleshill roundabout. Rotherham Gateway, that's busy as well from the Catcliffe turnoff down to the Catcliffe roundabout. Whiston Crossroads, that's looking fairly sluggish as well. Old Wark Lane, slow moving traffic there down towards the Mushroom roundabout. And in Doncaster, we've got some slow moving traffic on York Road at the moment. This is past the Dunham Retail Park and also the A1M as well, heading southbound from Junction 37. That's the Barnsley Road turnoff at Mar down to Junction 36 for the Wormsworth turnoff at the moment. If you do spot anything else though, when it's safe and legal, give our Jam Busters team a call.
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10: Staying warm and muggy this evening, spells of rain later as well, with lows down to around 13 degrees overnight. Tomorrow, a damp start but drier later with some sunshine around, highs of 23. Right now, 24 is your high in Swallow Nest and Collinsborough, and it's also the same here at Rother Radio. So welcome along then to your big dry foam on a Tuesday. My name is Wayne. Thanks for having us on. Hello to Richard in Westfield. We're going to do your three songs. We'll kick off with your first song choice from Tom Jones.
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It's Alex Warren and Fever Dream here on Rother Radio's Big Drive Home. Three songs chosen by Richard in Westfield this afternoon. Thanks, Richard, for getting in touch. The Hoosiers in the middle with Worried About Ray, and we kicked it all off with Tom Jones and Sex Bombs. So thanks very much, Richard, for getting in touch. Hopefully you enjoyed them as much as we did today. And we'll do it all over again tomorrow on your Big Drive Home for a Wednesday. Three songs chosen by you. But what three songs do you fancy hearing? You know, and we'll find out tomorrow. Right, this is Bruno Mars at Rother.

0: Just Mind. It's Bruno Mars and I Just Mind here on Rother Radio for your Tuesday afternoon. Great to have your company today, whatever you're up to. Now, on Saturday, the 11th of July, on Brinsworth Playing Fields, it's the return of Brinsworth Village Fete 2026, bringing a fun-packed day for all the family. You'll be able to enjoy live music and performances, browse a fantastic range of craft stalls, and tuck into something tasty from the many food and drink vendors on site. There'll also be plenty to keep everyone entertained, including face painting. There's a traditional dog show, birds of prey displays, and a classic car show. Plus all the excitement of the fun fair. Animal lovers can also visit the petting zoo for a cuddle with some furry friends or even help groom one of the ponies. And if your four-legged friend fancies being a star for the day, well, entries for the popular dog show open at 11 a.m. on the day, with classes ranging from puppies and junior handlers to the dog with the waggiest tail. Entry forms are available from the centre, the pavilion, or via the Brinsworth Parish Council website. Now, the centre's cafe and bar will be open throughout the day, alongside a variety of food and drink stalls, making it the perfect place to spend a summer Saturday with family and friends. So don't miss out. Brinsworth Village Fete returns to Brinsworth Playing Fields on Saturday, the 11th of July, from 11 a.m. It's a fantastic community celebration with something for everyone. We'll see you there as well. We're going to be there too.
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2: Netherthall Road's looking busy from the University Square roundabout down to Shalesmore. Also busy on the Sheffield Parkway. This is from the Arbuthnot turnoff down to the junction with Derry Dooley Way. Also a reminder that Attercliffe Road remains closed between Worksop Road and Staniforth Road. That's closed through until November. There is a signed diversion in operation for you there. Some slow-moving traffic along the Mosborough Parkway as well. This is along the A57 from the Sheffield Parkway through to the Kyleslea roundabout. Rotherham Gateway, that's busy as well from the Cacliff turnoff down to the Cacliff roundabout. Whiston Crossroads, that's looking fairly sluggish as well. Old Walk Lane, slow-moving traffic there down towards the Mushroom roundabout. And in Doncaster, we've got some slow-moving traffic on York Road at the moment. This is past the Downham Retail Park and also the A1M as well, heading southbound from Junction 37. That's the Barnsley Road turnoff at Mar, down to Junction 36 for the Wormsworth turnoff at the moment. If you do spot anything else though, when it's safe and legal, give our Jambusters team a call.
3: 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Stuck in traffic? Call our Jambusters hotline on 01709 257 175. 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

pulp and common people and South Yorkshire's best variety of hits. This is Rother Radio. Right, let's take a look at the latest headlines across South Yorkshire. And first up, one of Yorkshire's biggest housing developments is set to be scaled back. According to a report, revised plans for the Waverley development on the former Orgreave site would see more than 1,000 fewer homes built than originally envisaged. Planning permission granted in 2011 allowed for almost 3,900 homes alongside commercial space linked to the Advanced Manufacturing Park. But developments Harworth say changing forecasts and evolving site circumstances mean a revised master plan is now needed. More than 2,700 plots have already been sold to house builders, and the AMP is now close

0: sing. Another food operator is preparing to open at Forge Island in Rotherham Town Centre. Smoke and Pepper is due to open next month at Unit 1 Next in Age. Research highlighted by Place Yorkshire shows productivity in the borough increased by almost 64% between 2004 and 2023, with advanced manufacturing and high-value industries helping to drive growth. Business leaders say the figures demonstrate how investment in areas such as the Advanced Manufacturing Park is helping transform the local economy. The search is on for South Yorkshire's rising stars after the launch of the 2026 Top 30 Under 30 list. The initiative, supported by the Doncaster Free Press, celebrates young entrepreneurs, business leaders and innovators making a difference across the region. The annual list highlights the strength and diversity of talent across Rotherham, Sheffield, Barnsley and Doncaster. And those are the latest headlines from across South Yorkshire for your Tuesday, the 16th of June. There's more on our website at rotherradio.co.uk. 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
1: Sir Keir Starmer and the French President Emmanuel Macron are to lead a coalition of countries to help reopen the Strait of Hormuz. The PMs welcome the peace deal between the US and Iran, which will be signed on Friday. Meanwhile, Wes Streeting has urged the Prime Minister to set out a timetable for his departure if Andy Burnham wins Thursday's by-election in Makerfield. England fullback Tino Livramento has been ruled out of the World Cup. He's been replaced by Trevor Chalobah. And Prince George is to study at Eton from September.
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3: Tom Holland has confirmed he is married to Zendaya. After months of speculation, the couple had tied the knot. The Spider-Man co-stars have been together for nearly a decade, with the actress seen wearing what happened to be a gold wedding band a few months ago. Paddington, the musical, is to open on New York's Broadway next year. The production, which won 7 Oliviers for its run at the Savoy Theatre in London's West End, tying the record for the most won by a musical in the awards history, will launch in the US at the end of March next year. The production stars a puppet of the Bear, played by a two-person team. It consists of James Hamid as the remote puppeteer and Ati Shah embodying the character on stage. And Johnny Marr is releasing his first album in 4 years. The former Smiths guitarist will release his fifth album at the beginning of October. He launched his solo career with 2013 album The Messenger, and all of his solo albums since then have charted in the UK top 10.
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0: Rain later, feeling warm tomorrow. Right, so we're going to do a bit of a dancey one for you very soon from Robin S, which I think is the biggest dance song of all time. We'll do Show Me Love. Just getting you ready for the weekend, you see. But first, let's do this. Phil Collins, the legend, that is. Another Day in Paradise continues across South Yorkshire. She

0: It's got to be the biggest dance song of all time, hasn't it? Robin S. and Show Me Love on Tuesday's Big Drive Home. Now, if you're looking for an event to go and see, One Night Only is at the Rotherham Civic Theatre from Thursday night this week through until Saturday. Tickets available from the Rotherham Civic Theatre box office. It's a lively variety production bringing together music, dance and entertainment from local performers. Expect a mixture of popular songs, colourful costumes and plenty of feel-good moments across three evenings, making it a great showcase of local talent. Tickets available, as I say, from the Rotherham Civic Theatre box office. They call it One Night Only, and it's on from this Thursday night. And then next weekend, if you're looking for a day out, you might be able to make a weekend of this. One of South Yorkshire's biggest foodie weekends returns with street food, artisan producers, entertainment and family attractions. Visitors can sample flavours from around the world whilst enjoying live music and vibrant festival atmosphere throughout the weekend. It's in Barnsley Town Centre. This is on the 26th to the 28th, so that is a week on Friday, all weekend. And it's the Barnsley Food and Drink Festival, which returns for 2026. That should be a really good weekend. And the 27th and 28th, of course, is the Armed Forces weekends, where communities across Sheffield, Rotherham, Barnsley and Doncaster will be marking Armed Forces with parades, live entertainment and family activities celebrating the contribution of serving personnel, veterans and military families. And of course, we know Sheffield always does something in the Peace Gardens, and Rotherham, of course, in the town centre, always does something for the Armed Forces weekend. We'll bring you more details close to the time with that. But there you go, a few events that you might want to attend over the next couple of weeks. On the way, we'll take a check on the roads for you and a song from Kavanna on the way. Stay there.
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0: Netherthall Road's looking busy from the University Square roundabout down to Shalesmore. Also busy on the Sheffield Parkway. This is from the Arbuthnot turnoff down to the junction with Derry Dooley Way. Also a reminder that Atticliffe Road remains closed between Worksop Road and Staniforth Road. That's closed through until November. There is a signed diversion in operation for you there. Some slow moving traffic along the Mosborough Parkway as well. This is along the A57 from the Sheffield Parkway through to the Kyle's Hill roundabout. Rotherham Gateway, that's busy as well from the Cancliffe turnoff down to the Cancliffe roundabout. Whiston Crossroads, that's looking fairly sluggish as well. Old Wark Lane, slow moving traffic there down towards the Mushroom roundabout. And in Doncaster, we've got some slow moving traffic on York Road at the moment. This is past the Downham Retail Park and also the A1M as well, heading southbound from Junction 37. That's the Barnsley Road turnoff at Mar, down to Junction 36 for the Wormsworth turnoff at the moment. If you do spot anything else though, when it's safe and legal, give our Jambusters team a call.
11: 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Stuck in traffic? Call our Jambusters hotline on 01709 257 175. 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

Spandau Ballet and Instinction. Cavana as well, I Can Make You Feel Good, just before that. Just before 7 o'clock tonight, we're going to do your song video player on radio anymore. If you've got a song suggestion for it, do let me know. You can WhatsApp us on our usual text number, 01709 257 175. Let us know what song you've not heard for absolutely ages, and we could be doing it just before 7 o'clock tonight. Oh!

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1: The MOD is investigating after shots were fired by sailors on board a Russian warship at a yacht in the English Channel. The incident happened this morning between the Isle of Wight and Normandy and involved the Russian frigate Admiral Grigorich. It's understood there were no injuries or damage. The news comes as former Defence Secretary John Healey gave his resignation statement to the House of Commons, saying threats from Russia were stronger than ever.
2: There could be an attack by Russia on NATO as soon as 2030. Security must run through the government like letters through a stick of rock. And security must be felt in the communities right across Britain.
1: Healey and the Armed Forces Minister Al Khan stepped down last week over disagreements about defence spending. President Trump says the peace deal with Iran confirms they will never have a nuclear weapon. At the G7 summit in France, he's given more details about the framework of the deal, which is due to be signed in Switzerland on Friday.
3: They will not develop, purchase, buy, or any other thing. They're not going to acquire a nuclear weapon. If they do, all hell will rain down on them.
1: Meanwhile, Sir Keir Starmer insists the UK will play a part in the reopening of the Strait of Hormuz. The PM says he and the French President Emmanuel Macron are overseeing a group of countries who will work to get shipping moving again. The government's objecting to a proposed rescue deal for Thames Water. The UK's largest water company is a step closer to a form of nationalisation amid fears it could collapse. But ministers are concerned over a £10 billion rescue package. Elon Musk's gone on a spending spree after becoming a trillionaire. His company SpaceX has agreed to buy AI coding company Cursor for $60 billion. And it'll be Venus and Serena in the Wimbledon arena again. The record-breaking tennis sisters have been given a wild card to play doubles at this year's All England Club. That's the latest from Radio News Hub. I'm David Hall.
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6: France begins their World Cup journey tonight. They take on Senegal at 8 p.m. in a match which likely won't be easy for the French, despite being a favourite for the tournament. Finlay Kribolde is from Flash Scores and says France have some excellent players.
7: I think it's pretty difficult to look past France at the moment, to be honest. I think if you like look at how the club season's been going, if you look like Michael Olise at Bayern Munich, Ousmane Dembele at PSG, obviously Kylian Mbappe, Ryan Cherki.
6: Elsewhere, England have suffered an injury blow the day before their opening match. Newcastle's Tino Livramento is expected to fly home from the tournament. Chelsea's Trevor Chalobah is in consideration to take his place. Scotland's Ben Gannon-Doak says it's been a rollercoaster build-up to the World Cup. He went through surgery after the Denmark game that secured their place at the tournament. And in the tennis, Serena Williams will make her return to Wimbledon in the women's doubles with her sister Venus. The pair have been given a wild card into the championships as Serena continues her comeback.
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9: It's not looking too bad on the region's roads at the moment. Just a reminder that Attercliffe Road remains closed between Worksop Road and Staniforth Road. It's closed through until November. There is a signed diversion in operation. If you do spot anything else, though, when it's safe and legal, give our Jambusters team a call.
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9: Staying warm and muggy this evening. Spells of rain later as well, with lows down to around 13 degrees Celsius overnight. Tomorrow, a damp start but drier later with some sunshine. Highs of 23. Right now, 22 is your high in Whiston and Edenthorpe, and it's the same here. So welcome along then to your big drive home for a Tuesday, just gone 6:05. On the way, Pixie Lott, Somebody's Daughter, which came out a few months ago. Take that as well to play after Jessie J and B.O.B. This is Price Tag.
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Thanks a lot. Somebody's Daughter here on Rother Radio, the home of Big Dave at breakfast. He's back in the morning when you wake across South Yorkshire, getting you to work and, of course, the home of the top 10 at 10 through your workday as well. 10 songs from a particular year. But what is that year going to be? We'll find out tomorrow, just after 10.

to be local. Kelham Island, Heart Hill, Attercliffe. 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

It's Flo Rida, right round. You spin me like a record. It is, of course, wrong artist. Right, Rother Radio then, Tuesday afternoon. Don't forget as well, as we head towards the summer, we've got amazing half price vouchers on our website for the Flamingo Land Resorts, where you'll be able to enjoy a full day of thrills and adventure with incredible roller coasters, family rides, and a zoo packed with amazing animals from around the world. Now, we've got passes that admits four people, and they're valid through until November. And the best of all, it is just £97 for four people. That's half price compared to the standard family ticket. 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
0: It's not looking too bad on the region's roads at the moment. Just a reminder that Attercliffe Road remains closed between Worksop Road and Staniforth Road. It's closed through until November. There is a signed diversion in operation. If you do spot anything else, though, when it's safe and legal, give our Jambusters team a call.
10: 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Stuck in traffic? Call our Jambusters hotline on 01709 257 175. 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
1: Now.

KTB and Miss Dynamite, and she keeps moving with the lights on. It'd be difficult to move with the lights off, wouldn't it? You might bump into things. Right, on the way, we'll take a check on the roads and years to play

0: It's Years and Years and 100% pure love on South Yorkshire's best variety of hits. This is Rother Radio with your latest showbiz news on the way. But first, let's take a look at the headlines across South Yorkshire. And first up, one of Yorkshire's biggest housing developments is set to be scaled back. According to a report, revised plans for the Waverley development on the former Orgreave site would see more than 1,000 fewer homes built than originally envisaged. Planning permission granted in 2011 allowed for almost 3,900 homes alongside commercial space linked to the Advanced Manufacturing Park. But developments Harworth say changing forecasts and evolving site circumstances mean a revised master plan is now needed. More than 2,700 plots have already been sold to house builders, and the AMP is now close to full occupancy. Another food operator is preparing to open at Forge Island in Rotherham Town Centre. Smoke and Pepper is due to open next month at Unit 1 next to the Arc Cinema. The street food brand specialises in burgers, grilled chicken and loaded fries and joins businesses already operating at the £47 million leisure destination, including Vitro Lounge, Heavenly Desserts and Travel Lodge. Council leaders say the development has already helped attract around 1 million extra visits into the town centre. A new report has revealed that Rotherham has recorded the fastest productivity growth in the north. Research highlighted by Place Yorkshire shows productivity in the borough increased by almost 64% between 2004 and 2023, with advanced manufacturing and high-value industries helping to drive growth. Business leaders say the figures demonstrate how investment in areas such as the Advanced Manufacturing Park is helping transform the local economy. The search is on for South Yorkshire's rising stars after the launch of the 2026 Top 30 Under 30 list. The initiative, supported by the Doncaster Free Press, celebrates young entrepreneurs, business leaders and innovators making a difference across the region. The annual list highlights the strength and diversity of talent across Rotherham, Sheffield, Barnsley and Doncaster. And those are the latest headlines from across South Yorkshire for your Tuesday, the 16th of June. There's more on our website at rotherradio.co.uk. 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
1: The MOD's investigating after reports warning shots were fired from a Russian frigate in the English Channel. It's understood a yacht between the Isle of Wight and Normandy was targeted this morning. Donald Trump says the peace deal with Iran confirms they will never have a nuclear weapon. The president is due to sign a deal to end the war on Friday. Fresh from becoming a trillionaire, Elon Musk has bought AI tech company Cursor for $60 billion. And the Williams sisters are being reunited on court in Wimbledon after being given a doubles wildcard.
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3: Tom Holland has confirmed he is married to Zendaya. After months of speculation, the couple had tied the knot. The Spider-Man co-stars have been together for nearly a decade, with the actress seen wearing what happened to be a gold wedding band a few months ago. Paddington, the musical, is to open on New York's Broadway next year. The production, which won 7 Oliviers for its run at the Savoy Theatre in London's West End, tying the record for the most won by a musical in the awards history, will launch in the US at the end of March next year. The production stars a puppet of the Bear, played by a two-person team. It consists of James Hamid as the remote puppeteer and Ati Shah embodying the character on stage. And Johnny Marr is releasing his first album in 4 years. The former Smiths guitarist will release his fifth album at the beginning of October. He launched his solo career with 2013 album The Messenger, and all of his solo albums since then have charted in the UK top 10.
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0: Rain later, feeling warm tomorrow. Right, Clean Bandits and Julian Michaels. Continues your best variety of hits for your Tuesday afternoon. This is I Miss You. No, you're

0: Meghan Trainor, Still Don't Care, South Yorkshire's Rother Radio for your Tuesday afternoon. Hello to Linda in Rotherham, and you've suggested a track for today's song. We don't play on radio anymore, and I have to say, it's an absolute corker. We'll hear it before seven.
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0: It's not looking too bad on the region's roads at the moment. Just a reminder that Attercliffe Road remains closed between Worksop Road and Staniforth Road. It's closed through until November. There is a signed diversion in operation. If you do spot anything else, though, when it's safe and legal, give our Jambusters team a call.
5: 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Stuck in traffic? Call our Jambusters hotline on 01709 257 175. 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

0: He's one call away. He's Charlie Poof on South Yorkshire's Best Variety of Hits, Rother Radio, who I'm loving the sound of. I mean, that's one of his earlier tracks. But if you've listened to some of his recent stuff, and especially his new album, it's very 80s-ified, and he's teamed up with 80s sensations Michael McDonald and Kenny Loggins. And I'll tell you what, it just sounds the bee's knees. It really does. Go and check it out. It's one of the artists I'm currently watching, and I very rarely say this about modern artists, new artists, but honestly, this album is just incredible. It really is. Right, your song we don't play out radio anymore. That's on the way before 7. Right now, Lionel Richie.
1: That's what my little heart was looking for.
0: My Destiny.
1: Laughter in the rain.
0: And ELO to play for you next as well.

Do you know what? We could play the shortened version here on Rother Radio, but it's just too much of a good song to do that. And we just love the orchestration of the Electric Light Orchestra. Just listen to that. And it just goes on and on. Mr. Blue Sky, taking us back to 1978. Rother Radio, Tuesday afternoon. And it's time to do our song we don't play on radio anymore, chosen by Linda in Rotherham. And this next one comes from the Dooleys, a family group who became one of the most successful British acts of the late 70s. Known for their polished harmonies and colourful stage outfits, if you remember seeing them on stage, they enjoyed a string of chart hits across Europe. Well, this track became one of their biggest successes in 1977. It reached the UK top 10, and it showcased the feel-good pop sound that made them so popular. It helped cement their place as one of the era's most beloved family bands. Here it is, today's song we don't play on radio anymore. It's the love of my life.

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0: from the Sky News Centre at 7. A defence source says a Russian warship fired warning shots in the English Channel this morning to avoid crashing with a yacht. Russia has also responded, claiming to have made several attempts to contact the British-flagged yacht, adding it changed course after the warning fire. The Ministry of Defence is investigating. There were no reports of damage or injury. James Gator is a former Royal Navy officer.
1: In 20 years as a naval officer, and many of those at sea, I don't recall reading in the rules of the road, as they're colloquially known, the use of warning shots when vessels approach you in international waters.
0: Former Defence Secretary John Healey says his resignation was necessary to secure the future of Britain's armed forces. Speaking in the Commons, he predicted the current defence investment plans will fall well short. Donald Trump says he'll release the text of a peace deal agreed with Iran in a formal setting. Speaking at the G7 in France, the US president's reiterated it'll be signed on Friday. Mr. Trump insists there were loud and clear guarantees Iran won't have a nuclear weapon.
2: I think it's going to happen fairly on time. We've been both involved. I think they're going to want to get it done. Iran wants to get it done. They have to get back to business. And the relationship is now normalized. So I think it's going to go pretty quickly, Steve.
0: The Environment Secretary Emma Reynolds says Thames Water Rescue Plan doesn't go far enough to protect customers. The UK's largest water company in debt could be placed into temporary public ownership. In sports, James Roux will make his England Test debut as wicketkeeper in the second match against New Zealand, which starts tomorrow at the Oval. Jamie Smith has withdrawn from the squad after the birth of his daughter. And the Shaftesbury Theatre in London's West End will be renamed the Judy...
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4: Any outbreaks of rain this evening will turn heavy and persistent across many parts of the north. Mostly dry in the southeast, though, but warm and muggy for many. A low of 13 degrees Celsius.
3: 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Kicking off another hour of the best variety of hits across Rotherham and Sheffield.

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1: 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What can you see?
2: Just standing traffic, lorries, cars, both lanes are absolutely chock-a-block and there's a police cordon in place.
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0: From the Sky News Centre at 8, Russia claims a warship fired warning shots in the English Channel because a British-flagged yacht was making what it calls a dangerous approach. There were no reports of damage or injury. Elsewhere, the head of the UK's armed forces says there'll be cutbacks on training and operations if spending on the military doesn't increase. Sir Richard Knighton told a parliamentary committee increased pressure is being caused by rising costs. He added he's most concerned about the level of the day-to-day funding.
1: That funds operational activity, drives exercises and training, and those are the things that make sure the men and women of our armed forces are as ready as they can be with the equipment they have got today.
0: The Defence Secretary resigned last week. Sir Keir Starmer insists he's increasing the budget. A girl's told a court a boy accused of murdering 9-year-old Aria Thorpe in Somerset in December tried to get away as quick as he could. The 16-year-old defendant can't be named and the trial continues. The first 8 closed grooming gang cases are to be reopened. They're being referred back to police as part of a major national review, Amani Rana reports.
2: Operation Beaconport is examining cases from between January 2010 and March 2025, which involved two or more suspects accused of sexual abuse, more than one victim, and where no further action had been taken. It's considering hundreds of files where lines of inquiry may have been missed. The National Crime Agency says the reinvestigations mark the first step towards seeking justice for victims and survivors.
0: The GMB union's demanding Thames Water's workers' pension pots be protected after it appeared to edge closer to public ownership. Ministers have criticised a £10 billion rescue proposal. And Naomi Campbell's claimed in court she's a victim of fraud and forgery. The supermodel's appealing a charity.
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4: Any outbreaks of rain this evening will turn heavy and persistent across many parts of the north. Mostly dry in the southeast, though, but warm and muggy for many. A low of 13 degrees Celsius.
3: 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Now. Kicking off another hour of the best variety of hits across Rotherham.

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1: 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Sundays, 10 while 1, with me, Dave Evans.
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0: From the Sky News Centre at 9, the Ministry of Defence has confirmed a Russian warship did not aim its warning shots at a British-flagged yacht in the English Channel this morning. Its assessment supports that of Moscow's, that it was aiming to avoid a crash. It's understood the UK military believes the Admiral Grigorovich was trying to show other vessels it was drifting, possibly making it more vulnerable. James Gator is a former Royal Navy officer.
1: My greatest worry is the fact that the Royal Navy is in a parlous state at present through years of a lack of investment, a lack of capital expenditure.
0: Meanwhile, the head of the UK's armed forces says there'll be cutbacks on training if spending on the military doesn't increase. Sir Richard Knighton told a parliamentary committee he was concerned about funding, with a defence plan still being finalised. Elsewhere, the GMB union is demanding guarantees from ministers that Thames Water's employees' pension pots will be protected if a rescue deal collapses. Environment Secretary Emma Reynolds isn't in favour of the proposal, claiming it risks unfair costs to customers. It makes temporary public ownership more likely. But Dan Coatsworth, head of markets at AJ Bell, says that will be tricky for the government.
2: If it does take on the debt and completely nationalises this company, well, it would then have to spend even more money to invest in this infrastructure, and one were to suggest that money's got to come from somewhere.
0: Donald Trump insists an agreed peace deal states clearly Iran wouldn't develop a nuclear weapon. A formal signing is expected to take place on Friday. The Border Force has seized 12 tonnes of cannabis in Southampton, its biggest ever marijuana capture. It's had an estimated worth of £139 million and was hidden inside two shipping containers arriving from Canada. And Serena and Venus Williams are playing doubles together at Wimbledon.
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4: A cloudy start to the morning with some rain and drizzle, turning brighter in the north though with scattered showers. Some warm bright spells developing towards the southeast, a high of 24 degrees Celsius.
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1: We're going to dance. We're going to dance. We're going to dance. And have some.

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1: Confirmed, Russian warships' warning shots weren't aimed at a British yacht, but were an attempt to avoid a crash. This morning, Moscow used gunfire to warn off a yacht they claimed was on a dangerous course. It was towards the Admiral Grigorovich in the English Channel. Here's our Moscow correspondent, Ivor Bennett.
2: A lot of people will look at this response from the Russians and think, were warning shots, gunfire, really necessary towards a yacht, even if it is that close? It still seems like quite a leap to suddenly jump up to warning shots. And whether this was by accident or by design, I think this will clearly inflame these heightened tensions.
1: Elsewhere, former Defence Secretary John Healey said his resignation was necessary to secure the future of Britain's armed forces. Speaking in the Commons, he predicts the current defence investment plans will fall well short of what's required. He also warns threats to the nation won't be following timetables set by the Treasury.
3: We need a bigger view of national security. It's not just the job for defence or the agencies. Every department has a part to play in national security and national resilience. Security must run through the government like letters through a stick of rock.
1: A court's heard a group of children thought a boy was joking when it's alleged he didn't deny killing a 9-year-old girl. Aria Thorpe died in Weston-super-Mare in Somerset in December. The teenager denies charges of murder and manslaughter. The Environment Secretary, Emma Reynolds, says Thames Water Rescue Plan doesn't go far enough to protect customers. The water company, in £20 billion worth of debt, could be placed into temporary public ownership. Pizza Hut is being sold in a deal valued at £2 billion. The struggling restaurant chain will fall under a private equity firm. And in sport, France are closing in on victory in their first match of the World Cup. They're 2-1 up against Senegal in the final stages in New Jersey. That's the latest. I'm Leisha McKenna.

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1: So tonight, cloudy, maybe the odd patch of rain overnight coming over from the west. Overnight, not too bad though. Tomorrow, going to start cloudy, maybe some rain as well mixed in. By the afternoon, dry and sunny, and 22 is the top temperature for Wednesday. So here we are with Tuesday night's Quiet Storm. I'm Paul Harvey with 2 hours of chilled, laid-back songs for bedtime. Jermaine Jackson on the way. Do what you do when you do what you do to me. After Zayn and Taylor Swift, I Don't Want to Live Forever. And Rihanna first with Take a Bath.

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Bleedless, Maltby, Meadow Hall. Love local. Love music. 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

Taylor Swift and Zayn from 50 Shades Darker, I Don't Want to Live Forever. Rihanna kicked it off with Take a Bow, and we're well underway with Tuesday night's quiet storm across South Yorkshire. I'm Paul Harvey, just after 10 past 10, and right now kicking off a continuous music sweep. Deacon Blue to come, Sting as well, but let's start with Jermaine Jackson, Do What

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The Quiet Storm. 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

Deacon Blue, Love and Regret. Wrapping up another continuous music sweep on the Quiet Storm. Also in there, Sting, When We Dance, and Jermaine Jackson, Do What You Do.

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0: Rick Astley and Cry for Help on the Quiet Storm before Everything But the Girl, and I Don't Want to Talk About It. So it's me and you hanging out together again till midnight, getting on the chilled laid-back songs. Yusuf and Ronan Keating, Father and Son to come. Meatloaf, 2 out of 3. And Crystal Gale, she's up next.
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The Quiet Storm with Paul Harvey.

up another continuous music sweep. Ronan Keating, Yusuf Islam, although these days he tends to go by the name of Yusuf Cat Stevens. I'm Paul, by the way. Thank you for having us on tonight with A Quiet Storm. We're hanging out till midnight, and I've got another continuous music sweep for you now. Karen White, Superwoman to come. Leo Sayer, Have You Ever Been in Love? After Mary J. Blige, I'm Going Down on The Quiet Storm for South Yorkshire.

you've been away, boy. I ain't got no plans. No, no, no, no. And the sound of the rain against my window pane.

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1: It was confirmed a Russian warship did not aim its warning shots at a British-flagged yacht in the English Channel this morning. Its assessment supports that of Moscow's, that it was aiming to avoid a crash. It's understood the UK military believes that Admiral Grigorovich was trying to show other vessels it was drifting, possibly making it more vulnerable. James Gator is a former Royal Navy officer.
2: My greatest worry is the fact that the Royal Navy is in a parlous state at present. Through years of a lack of investment, a lack of capital expenditure.
1: Meanwhile, the head of the UK's armed forces says there will be cutbacks on training if spending on the military doesn't increase. Sir Richard Knighton told a parliamentary committee he was concerned about funding for day-to-day activity, with the defence plan still being finalised. Donald Trump insists an agreed peace deal states loud and clear Iran wouldn't develop a nuclear weapon. Speaking at the G7 in France, the US president reiterated it'll be signed on Friday and we'll see the important shipping route, the Strait of Hormuz, fully reopen. We're awaiting the full text of the deal. Our political editor Beth Rigby's in Evian.
3: I think there has been a lot of warm words, certainly in that leaders' dinner last night around Iran and finally getting to a point where a ceasefire appears to have happened, having been promised and then not delivered for many weeks.
1: In sport, Kylian Mbappe is now France's all-time leading goal scorer after his brace in their 3-1 win against Senegal at the World Cup. And England's cricketers have secured back-to-back wins at the Women's T20 World Cup after beating Ireland by 4 wickets. There's concern for England after captain Nat Siver Brunt retired out on 48 runs. That's the latest. I'm Ruth McKee.

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1: Patchy cloud tonight, some rain expected as well over from the west, down to a low of about 17 overnight. Tomorrow, cloudy to start, sunny by the afternoon, 22, maybe 23, the top temperature. So just after 11 o'clock and the quiet storm rumbles on with John Travolta.

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Raw Marsh, Crooks, Swinton. 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Love music. 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

John Travolta and Sandy. From Greece. Cheesy, but still one of the best films ever. Right, let's kick off another continuous music sweep. Don Henley and Brian May follow Dan Hill on The Quiet Storm. Can I-

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Don Henley and the Boys of Summer, all chilled out. Brian May, Too Much Love Will Kill You in the End. And Dan Hill, Never Thought. I'm Paul Harvey. This is The Quiet Storm, chilled, laid-back songs all the way through till midnight, every night on Rotherham.

0: Bread, Baby I'ma Want You, Sam Smith, Stay With Me, and Morgan Wallen doing a little bit of a medley of absolutely brilliant songs. It's called Chasing, Regulate and Forget You. You can kind of work out why, I guess. Hanging out with you till midnight tonight with the chilled songs, guaranteed. Cuddly and Cream to come, Lionel Richie and Gregory Abbott and Anastasia and the Beatles all before 12. And Stay With Me next, Barbra Streisand and Woman in Love at Rother Radio.
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Anastasia, Heavy on My Heart, from The Quiet Storm. And before it, Barbra Streisand, A Woman in Love, and The Quiet Storm. Not too long left, just 19 minutes of chilled songs. Gonna finish today with The Beatles and Hey Jude, an absolute classic. I've not played for absolutely yonks, so I'm gonna get that on before midnight. But right now, a continuous music sweep kicks off with Godly and Cream and Cry.

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1: It's confirmed a Russian warship's warning shots were not aimed at a British yacht, but were an attempt to avoid a crash. Moscow used gunfire to warn off a yacht they claimed was on a dangerous course towards the frigate Admiral Grigorovich in the English Channel. Here's our Moscow correspondent, Ivor Bennett.
2: A lot of people will look at this response from the Russians and think, were warning shots, gunfire, really necessary towards a yacht, even if it is that close? It still seems like quite a leap to suddenly jump up to warning shots. And whether this was by accident or by design, I think this will clearly inflame these heightened tensions.
1: Meanwhile, there's been fresh criticism about the potential impact of not properly investing in defence. The head of the armed forces has signalled possible consequences in military training. A girl has told a court a boy accused of murdering 9-year-old Aria Thorpe in Somerset in December tried to get away as quick as he could. The 16-year-old defendant can't be named and the trial continues. The GMB union is demanding guarantees from ministers that Thames Water employees' pension pots will be protected if a rescue deal collapses. Environment Secretary Emma Reynolds isn't in favour of the proposal for the debt-ridden company. It makes temporary public ownership more likely. But financial expert Dan Coatsworth says that would be tricky for the government.
3: If it does take on the debt and completely nationalises this company, well, it would then have to spend even more money to invest in this infrastructure, and one were to suggest that money's got to come from somewhere.
1: In sport, France have kicked off their World Cup campaign with a 3-1 win against Senegal in New Jersey. And French tennis player Corentin Moutet is facing a heavy fine after giving a post-match interview full of expletives at Queen's. He said a rude word 7 times during his chat on court after beating Giovanni Pecci Pericard. That's the latest. I'm Ruth McKee.

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1: A cloudy start to the morning with some rain and drizzle, turning brighter in the north though with scattered showers. Some warm, bright spells developing towards the southeast, a high of 24 degrees Celsius.
0: Now, kicking off another hour of the best variety of hits across Rotherham and Sheffield.

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1: Defence has confirmed warning shots fired by a Russian warship near a British yacht in the English Channel were not aimed at the vessel. It agrees with Russia's assessment that it was an attempt to prevent a possible collision. John Foreman is a former military advisor to the UK's ambassador in Moscow. He says this shouldn't have happened.
2: There are rules which govern the movement of ships and yachts at sea, which govern thousands of interactions a day at sea. They're governed by the International Maritime Organization. They exist to avoid incidents like this. So I'm surprised that whatever happened, by the reason, the rules weren't followed.
1: There's been fresh criticism about the potential impact of not properly investing in defence. The head of the armed forces has signalled possible consequences in military training, while John Healey, who resigned as defence secretary, criticised the Treasury in a common speech. A court's heard a group of children thought a boy was joking when it's alleged he didn't deny killing a 9-year-old girl. Harriet Thorpe died in Weston-super-Mare in Somerset in December. The teenager denies charges of murder and manslaughter. Up to 15,000 England fans are expected in Dallas as Thomas Tuchel's side finally get their World Cup underway against Croatia tonight. Jude Bellingham, Bukayo Saka and John Stones are fighting for a place in the starting lineup. Whoever is picked, these England fans are ready for another roller coaster ride.
3: I think it's going to be difficult. I think we're going to have to struggle through quite a few games.
4: I feel like Tuchel's got a good system going now.
3: I think